0: irritated. I've seen you irritated. I'm telling you. Better him than me, actually.
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5: Partly cloudy throughout the evening, overnight lows in the low 60s. Then cloudy skies with possible thunderstorms back in the forecast for Friday, with highs near 85 degrees. With your WECO Weather, this is Amber Moore.

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4: 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Congratulations on a job well done. 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
6: Partly cloudy throughout the evening, overnight lows in the low 60s. Then cloudy skies with possible thunderstorms back in the forecast for Friday with highs near 85 degrees. With your WECO weather, this is Amber Moore.
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3: Partly cloudy throughout the evening, overnight lows in the low 60s. Then cloudy skies with possible thunderstorms back in the forecast for Friday, with highs near 85 degrees. With your WECO Weather, this is Amber Moore.
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3: Partly cloudy throughout the evening, overnight lows in the low 60s. Then cloudy skies with possible thunderstorms back in the forecast for Friday with highs near 85 degrees. With your WECO Weather, this is Amber Moore.
0: From Kelsey Ballerini to Lorna Lane. 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We've got the women of country on 101.3 FM WECO.

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1: ABC News, I'm Dave Packard. As the Ebola outbreak in Central Africa continues to grow, world leaders are responding by either closing borders or issuing travel bans.
2: The CDC now says that there are about 1,200 suspected and confirmed cases of Ebola and more than 250 suspected deaths. The new cases spreading in the southeastern part of the DRC, which borders Rwanda and Burundi.
1: ABC's Kira Phillips. U.S. and Iranian negotiators believe they've arrived at a draft agreement to formally extend the ceasefire and gradually open the Strait of Hormuz. Treasury Secretary Scott Bessent telling reporters Thursday it still needs final approval from President Trump and Iran's Supreme Leader. 36-year-old Jacob Daniel Baker, wanted in connection with the killings of three men, was apprehended Thursday after an extensive search of Hawaii's Big Island. Three people confirmed dead, including one child, say officials, after a massive five-alarm apartment complex fire in Dallas on Thursday. This is ABC News.
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12: Partly cloudy with temperatures in the upper 60s, the low 70s to start our Friday morning. Cloudy skies as we go through the afternoon. There is a chance for a stray shower or thunderstorm, highs topping out near 87 degrees. Rain showers throughout the evening will evolve into a more steady rain overnight, lows in the upper 60s. Cloudy with a 70% chance of rain on Saturday with temperatures in the 80s, then mostly cloudy with periods of showers on Sunday and highs near 82 degrees. With your WECO weather, this is Amber Moore.
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1: ABC News, I'm Sherry Preston. Negotiators for the U.S. and Iran say they have reached a tentative agreement to extend the ceasefire by 60 days and start a new round of talks about Iran's nuclear program. Under the terms of the Memorandum of Understanding, Iran would fully reopen the Strait of Hormuz and the U.S. would pull back its naval blockade. A Russian drone crashing into an apartment building in Romania. Romania now asking NATO for more anti-drone capabilities. One of Jeff Bezos' Blue Origin rockets blowing up on the launch pad in Florida. ABC's Sophie Flay.
2: Jeff Bezos saying, it's too early to know the root cause, but we're already working to find it. Very rough day, but we'll rebuild whatever needs rebuilding and get back to flying. It's worth it. Elon Musk, the CEO of competitor SpaceX, saying, most unfortunate, rockets are hard.
1: Everyone working on it has been accounted for. In Newark, New Jersey, demonstrators clashing with immigration officers outside a detention center. Those protesting say the facilities inside are inhumane. This is ABC News.
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6: Partly cloudy with temperatures in the upper 60s, the low 70s to start our Friday morning. Cloudy skies as we go through the afternoon. There is a chance for a stray shower or thunderstorm, highs topping out near 87 degrees. Rain showers throughout the evening will evolve into a more steady rain overnight, lows in the upper 60s. Cloudy with a 70% chance of rain on Saturday with temperatures in the 80s, then mostly cloudy with periods of showers on Sunday and highs near 82 degrees. With your WECO weather, this is Amber Moore.
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12: 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Brent Cruz is going to look to the outside.
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6: Partly cloudy with temperatures in the upper 60s to low 70s to start our Friday morning. Cloudy skies as we go through the afternoon. There is a chance for a stray shower or thunderstorm, highs topping out near 87 degrees. Rain showers throughout the evening will evolve into a more steady rain overnight, lows in the upper 60s. Cloudy with a 70% chance of rain on Saturday with temperatures in the 80s, then mostly cloudy with periods of showers on Sunday and highs near 82 degrees. With your WECO weather, this is Amber Moore.
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0: Scotty McCreary from WECO. This is it. 20 minutes now before 7 o'clock. It is a Friday, so welcome to your Friday morning, everybody. It is May 29th of 2026. Mostly clear, some patchy, dense fog here and there, so allow some extra time for that. Otherwise, a very nice-looking day. In fact, most of the day is going to be a nice day. However, the old R-word returns to the picture later on this evening and bringing with it pretty good chance of rain throughout the evening hours, overnight, and most of Saturday. But looks like Saturday may even start to clear up, maybe after about noon or so. We will keep you posted on that. In fact, the next check of the weather coming up at the top of the hour. Goose Lindsay has local news and ABC has national news. We have the Darnell Bakery Birthday Club at 7:20. And again today, your chance to score a family four-pack of passes to Brent Cobb in concert. He's going to be live and loud and brushy next Saturday, June 6th. And you can win free tickets. It's not only Brent Cobb, it's the Fixins along with him. And, the band of Heathens and our very own Ethan Lively, the Tender Cowboy, all on stage live at Brushy coming up next Saturday, June 6th. And you can win a family four-pack of passes coming up on 7:40 Trivia. So brush up on your Brushy and get ready to win some great tickets coming up in about an hour from right now. All right, by the way, starting out a little bit cooler than we have been the last several mornings. We've been upper 60s pretty much every morning until now, and it's quite cool. 62 degrees, so low 60s right now. However, going to top out in the low 80s today. A few things to celebrate on this 29th day of May include Biscuit Day. Now, that's a good one. End of the Middle Ages Day. European Neighbors Day. That's Heat Awareness Day. International Kakuvin Day, International Day of United Nations Pacekeepers, Learn About Composting Day, Paperclip Day was probably invented on this day, Put a Pillow on Your Fridge Day. Why would you do that? All right, those are kind of odd but quirky, but maybe you will enjoy. And a very good Friday morning, everybody.
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0: Miranda Lambert from WECO at now 6:54, 6 minutes away from 7 o'clock on your Friday morning. It is May 29th of 2026. Mostly clear for now, a little fog out and about as well, and 62 degrees. So maybe some light jacket, sweater weather, but not really. It's going to get up to 82 today, so you'll be all right. Just to give yourself some extra time for this fog this morning. Got your forecast coming up top of the hour, local news as well as national news, and of course the Darnell Bakery Birthday Club at 7:20. And again today, as I mentioned a moment ago, your chance to win some great concert tickets. It is Brent Cobb and the Fixins along with the Band of Heathens and the Tender Cowboy Ethan Lively coming up in Brushy on next Saturday, June 6th. But right now, without further ado, live from the Backroom News Center, he's wearing his Tennessee pride. He's wearing white today, so he's probably going to get food on him. It is the Golden Egg Newsman, Goose Loose Lips, Lindsay.
1: Good morning.
0: Ever notice you never get any food on you until you wear white?
1: Well, I probably get on everything, but yeah, white is just...
0: accentuates
1: it's a magnet. Yeah, I mean, you don't even have to eat. Yeah, you just have to be near food.
0: It's when you're trying to be careful that things happen.
1: Well, and you mentioned the temperature or whatnot.
0: Yeah.
1: It is camping weather.
0: Oh, man,
1: That is wake up in a tent weather.
0: Yeah.
1: And do like the old days and put the pot of coffee, you know, and get ready to
0: On your
1: have a cattle drive.
0: Yeah. So. Yeah. Yeah, you're having maybe a tin cup with some and a tin plate with some beans.
1: Beans on it. This is Clint Eastwood rawhide morning.
0: This is coffee and beans weather.
1: That's what it is.
0: All right. What's going on in local news?
1: Well, let's see. Local news is going to talk about something happening at Brushy this weekend. It's really neat. They're going to be having it's Appalachian Hill Climber Series or something. It's like a race, and they're going to be racing on 116, the highway there, and of course they're going to close the highway down for it. But I think that's going to be really neat. Today's going to be more of a registration and like a fan fest day, but the stuff happens tomorrow and Sunday, and it's free to attend. I mean, you just go hang out, and you know, lots to do at Brushy, you know, even if you're not watching the car. So that's really neat. And then let's see, can't really remember other than Tennessee Lady Vols. They have picked up win number one in the College World Series.
0: Well, that is worthy of a huge round of applause.
1: Yeah, and then the men, the baseball start today. They'll be taking on East Carolina. And, we're going to talk about Memorial Day. The good news in the state of Tennessee, only one traffic-related fatality. And that's not necessarily good news, but it is when you consider last year there were 8.
0: My goodness, that's a very good reduction. And I'm hearing gas prices are even coming down, too, so that's some good news.
1: Well, we can hope. I bet they come down just as fast as they went up.
0: Probably so. All right. News, weather, more coming up top of the hour. Birthday Club and your chance to win some great concert tickets all coming up next hour here on the Early Bird Morning Show for this May 29th of 2026.
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2: The Appalachian Hill Climb Series will host the inaugural Brushy Mountain Hill Climb this weekend at historic Brushy Mountain State Penitentiary in Petros. The event will bring approximately 100 race cars to race on the hill climb course that will run from the prison to the Gillentine Trail, covering approximately 1.7 miles of Highway 116. The roadway will be closed to the public traffic during competition, but will reopen every 30 minutes to allow local access. 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The Tennessee Highway Patrol investigated only one traffic fatality statewide during the 2026 Memorial Day holiday travel period, according to preliminary results. This is a significant decrease from the 8 fatalities reported during last year's holiday weekend. During the holiday weekend, state troopers responded to 776 crashes across Tennessee, including 205 injury crashes, and assisted 454 motorists on state roadways. The Tennessee Lady Vols softball team opened College World Series play Thursday with an impressive 6-3 victory over defending national champion Texas. Up next for the Lady Vols is a showdown with Texas Tech Saturday in a winner's bracket game. And in baseball, the Vols open NCAA regional play today at noon, taking on East Carolina at Chapel Hill. The Vols are a number 2 seed in the Chapel Hill region, while East Carolina is a 3 seed. For WECO News, this is Goose Lindsay.
3: ABC News, I'm Sherry Preston. Oil prices lower amid expectations. The U.S. and Iran are closing in on a ceasefire deal. U.S. oil trading at about $87 a barrel this morning. Global oil is at $92 a barrel. The tentative agreement would extend the ceasefire for another 60 days and start a new round of talks on Iran's nuclear program. A shock in Cape Canaveral after a Blue Origin rocket blew up on the launch pad last night. Nora Birch lives nearby.
4: We get a lot of vibrations here in Cape Canaveral from like all the launches and stuff, like our windows shake, our doors shake, but this one was more of like a violent shake. So we were all like, whoa, that's different.
3: Everyone on the launch pad has been accounted for. Jeff Bezos' company says they've just now started the investigation into what went wrong. The investigation also underway in an apartment explosion in Dallas that left 3 people, including a child, dead. This is ABC News.
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3: Partly cloudy with temperatures in the upper 60s, the low 70s to start our Friday morning. Cloudy skies as we go through the afternoon. There is a chance for a stray shower or thunderstorm, highs topping out near 87 degrees. Rain showers throughout the evening will evolve into a more steady rain overnight, lows in the upper 60s. Cloudy with a 70% chance of rain on Saturday with temperatures in the 80s, then mostly cloudy with periods of showers on Sunday and highs near 82 degrees. With your WECO weather, this is Amber Moore.
11: Thank you, Amber. 7:08 on this Friday morning. It is May 29th of 2026. It is mostly clear. A little bit of fog here and there, so be careful. Our current temperature, 62 degrees. And you heard that correctly. It is quite cool. 62 degrees. Going to top out at about 82, though, as we just heard from Amber.

Keith Urban from WECO. At 14 minutes after 7 o'clock, we're going to wait to the Darnell Bakery Birthday Club next. After Cole Swindell, WECO.

0: single Saturday night, Cole Swindell, WECO at 17 minutes, about to be 18 minutes now after 7 o'clock on your Friday morning. It is May 29th of 2026. It is mostly clear, some dense fog here and there, but not too bad. We're right at 62 degrees, been on the cool side to get things started, but as Goose said, it's coffee and beans weather, like a cowboy sitting by a campfire.
1: Yeah, you're getting up ready to get that, cattle drive going, get them doggies on the trail, as they say, or whatever.
0: They always made that beans and coffee seem so good, though, because, it'd clang on the metal plates and stuff like that, and they would eat that. And you'd say, boy, I'd like to have me some beans right now.
1: Yeah, and they'd always make fun of whoever cookie was, but, boy, they sure cleaned their plate every time.
0: Absolutely. So, they sopped it all up.
1: They did.
0: Sometimes, occasionally, if they were lucky, they might have a little bit of bread to sop up the beans.
1: But, he did a lot with a little.
0: Absolutely. So. I loved it when they out packed it all up, put it in the side saddles, and put it in and hopped on that horse and took off. Now, that's a life right there now.
1: I still think, man, how did we get to where we are today? Because our people today couldn't work that hard and do that.
0: No way. They died of old age at about 40.
1: Yeah, it was tough.
0: Yeah, it was real tough. I'm glad we didn't have to live in that era, but, you don't control that.
1: I mean, they didn't have air conditioning.
0: No.
1: Cell phones or anything.
0: No, they didn't. And I can remember as a small kid that we had window fans in about every window, and the curtains would blow and stuff like that. And if you got an air conditioner, that was luxury.
1: Yeah.
0: If you got an actual air conditioner in the window, that was like, man, let's go over there to their house. They got an air conditioner.
1: Yeah, there was no central heat and air,
0: No.
1: Man.
0: Back in the good old days,
1: I guess. Back in our day.
0: Back in my day, you backed up to the stove to get warm, and you melted your Redskins jacket.
1: You did.
0: You walked up your back.
1: So.
0: And you didn't even know. But you liked it. You loved it.
1: You did.
0: All right. Ready to do birthdays?
1: I am.
0: We are right on time, so let's go ahead and delve on into it.
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1: Your key to good eating.
0: Exactly correct. And on this 29th of May, we have a total of 10 names. So here we go. Victoria Beasley of Lansing at number 1. Dante Hahn of Mossy Grove at number 2. Jessica Leonard of Petros at number 3. Kaylee Bird, Scott County, number 4. Glenna Birds, that'd be Judy Bird's sister, Wartburg, number 5. Ellie Frazier, Gobi, number 6. Marcella McPherson, Mossy Grove, number 7. Tom Biddle Jr., Wartburg, number 8. Tristan Helton Massey, Oakdale, number 9. And Ricky Colston of Oliver Springs at number 10. So those are the 10 names on the local list. Now, if you'd like to add to that list, give us a call right now at 423-346-6300 or toll free 1-888-882-1013. One of these lucky birthday folks will receive a free birthday cake today from the bakery at Darnell's IGA in Wartburg. All right, Goose, are you ready for some ganders or losers?
1: I'm going to do my best.
0: Otherwise known as famous or infamous folk celebrating birthdays today. Huh. I never knew this. You won't recognize this name, I think, until I tell you who she is. She's 37. Riley Koe. K-E-O-U-G-H. Or is it Cow? How would you pronounce K-E-O-U-G-H?
1: Koe's fine with me.
0: Koe or Cow?
1: So,
0: one way or another.
1: So. I think she was on a wagon train headed west, and she cooked beans.
0: She probably did in a tin can. She drank, ate it in a tin plate and had a tin cup of coffee.
1: Yeah, I think she was
0: black. Had lots of grounds in it because she made the pot over a fire.
1: She got a YouTube channel about it.
0: She probably does have a YouTube channel, but she's related to a very famous person. In fact, her grandfather is it Hubba Bubba? Hubba.
1: Hubba Bubba.
0: Is it Hubba? Hubba. I don't know.
1: Hubba Bubba, I think.
0: Who would that have been?
1: Are we talking to gum?
0: No. No, you're talking with Bubbalicious.
1: Oh. Well, they had a Hubba Bubba.
0: Well, they may have. didn't have anything to do with the gum or anything like that. He gyrated his hips so much that they zoomed in and it didn't let him come back on the Ed Sullivan Show anymore.
1: Was this Elvis?
0: It would be Elvis's granddaughter apparently.
1: Wow.
0: Emmy, let's see. Danielle Riley Coe is an Emmy, Golden Globe, and Independent Spirit Award-nominated actress, eldest grandchild of Elvis and Priscilla Presley. Born in Los Angeles, the daughter of Lisa Marie Presley. And she looks a lot like her. She absolutely does. There she is.
1: She needs to move to Tennessee and get the, you know, the roots, yeah. The Elvis roots.
0: Yeah.
1: So.
0: Anders Holm is 45 and will get 40 honors today. Dustin was talking about one of these just a moment ago.
1: A comedian.
0: Yeah, exactly.
1: He's
0: right.
1: A comedian.
0: That's right. A comedian, actor-comedian known for Workaholics. He's no longer a kid, mind you. A full-grown man at 45.
3: I'm a man. I'm 40.
1: That's very funny.
0: No. This is the first person that sounds familiar to me, and he's 69. McKelty Williams.
1: Is that Bubba?
0: That would be Bubba. You are exactly right, known for his role in Forrest Gump.
1: He like shrimp.
0: Yeah, Bubba Shrimp. I mean, it became a worldwide known brand.
1: I mean,
0: made Forrest a millionaire.
1: Yeah, and then they invested in that fruit company.
0: Yeah. McKelty Williams, 69. And I've seen the kind of a documentary, so how he extended his lower jaw like that.
1: Yeah.
0: He and the Sling Blade dude.
1: Billy Bob.
0: They neither one had to do that. They had enough muscles. They brought that lower jaw out there. They didn't have to have any makeup or any kind of special effects.
1: Shrimp is the fruit of the sea.
0: Melissa Etheridge is 65.
1: She's a singer.
0: That girl can sing. Singer-songwriter known for hits Come to My Window and I'm the Only One.
1: It does not seem she should be that old.
0: I know that. Yeah, you're going to continue to feel older as we move on up to the person getting senior honors. Annette Bening is 68.
1: Actress.
0: Absolutely.
1: Good
0: known for American Beauty. Kids Are All Right. 68 today for Annette Bening. Ted Levine is 69 today.
1: Is that Cheers?
0: Known for Silence of the Lambs, Monk, and Big Sky. I don't think it is.
1: You're thinking of Ted Danson.
0: Yeah, Ted Danson. Ted Levine is 69. You would recognize him if you looked at him in these current photos. But the person getting senior honors at the tender age of 70 is LaToya Jackson.
1: Ooh, that would be Michael. I guess would she be an older sister?
0: Yeah, Michael wouldn't be 70.
1: Yeah.
0: Because he was early 50s.
1: Yeah, he was the baby.
0: Yeah, absolutely. And if you Google LaToya Jackson, she loves wearing the reddest, brightest lipstick you ever saw. In fact, there's one picture where she's really thin. She needs to gain some weight. But she's got the brightest red long sleeve kind of turtleneck with that red lips are going. And she's on the verge, Goose, of having too much red.
1: Well, she's so thin because she shed too much.
0: That's exactly
1: and
0: right.
1: And there was not enough left to get that rouge too much.
0: So, right. So and she had the nice red top. And there's at least two, not three. In fact, there's one red top that also has a sweatband around her head that's also red.
1: Man. Now, I mean, that's why she's so thin.
0: That's exactly right. Where do you think Michael Jackson got that red leather jacket?
1: LaToya.
0: Because that's the way it was.
1: Yeah.
0: In LaToya Jackson's day. If you wanted some, you had to shed some. You didn't complain about it. You liked it. You loved it.
1: And he had one white glove because the other one was red, but she didn't have enough for two, so I said, I'll just wear the white.
0: Well, if you hadn't wanted a leather jacket, I probably could have made that glove red.
1: Yeah.
0: You didn't have to go with white. He goes, some on.
1: So, we're going to be moonwalking here in a minute.
0: And gyrating all over the place.
1: Yeah.
0: Even worse than Elvis Presley.
1: We've had Elvis
0: did.
1: And Michael Jackson.
0: My goodness. They could have had a dance off, couldn't they?
1: Could have.
0: All Elvis have to do is stand there and wiggle them hips. He'd have won because the ladies would have voted for him. All right. Let's repeat the local names. Let's.
1: Some
0: Victoria Beasley at 1. Dante Hahn, number 2. Jessica Leonard, 3. Kaylee Bird, 4. Glenna Burge, 5. Ellie Frazier, 6. Marcella McPherson, 7. Tom Biddle, Jr., 8. Tristan Helton Massey, 9. And Ricky Colston at number 10. All right, there goes the bingo cage, and here comes the drum roll. Let's find out who wins our DWBC.
4: 3.
0: Did you say three?
4: Three.
0: Simmel. Jessica Leonard, congratulations. You have just won a nice birthday cake. You know, I bet they could put Michael Jackson's image on that for her. Why do you want Michael Jackson? Well, it's his big sister LaToya's birthday. Yeah. Why would you want LaToya's birthday? Well, you see, she said something to get some. You remember that red leather jacket he wore all the time? She made that for him.
1: Yeah. I mean, too bad school is not in session today, so all the kids could go tell their teachers.
0: What a history lesson today.
1: Yeah.
0: If today is your well, they give you 30 days to do so. You're going to comment on that.
1: No, you ain't going to wait 30 days. I mean, you're just going to moonwalk down the street and get it today.
0: Take your leather jacket. It's cold this morning. Just make sure it's got plenty of chains and beads on it.
1: Well, and be careful if you're moonwalking because you're going backwards. You got to make sure the red light's you're green.
0: That's true. And them flat shoes that you got to wear with the white socks. Be careful with that, too. You'll get a bunion.
1: Yeah, I guarantee you.
0: All right. If today is your birthday and it did not make the list, this will cheer you up.
5: Happy birthday.
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0: Dylan Scott from WECO at 7:34 now. Your chance to score a family four-pack of passes to the Brent Cobb and the Fixins concert next Saturday, live and loud in the yard at Brushy, featuring special guests, the Band of Heathens and the Tender Cowboy, Ethan Lively, live and loud on the stage at Brushy. It'll be Brushy trivia, so brush up on your Brushy and get ready to win a four-pack of passes to the concert. Proceeds, many of them will be benefiting the MoCo Mutts, which is a great organization. I'm loving seeing those pets getting new homes all the time, and I'll be telling you about a pet as well here probably just momentarily. But right now, we got to do this.
1: 3, 2, 1.
2: Wake up! It's time for Tidbits. You never know what you're going to get.
0: All right, Goose, couple of choices. One is near and dear to both of our hearts, and that'll probably be the one you choose. But you can choose either A simple thing that seems to be so easy for some people, you just can't do. Or June is Dog Lovers Month.
3: Oh, we got to go with Dog Lovers.
0: Ain't no doubt about that. And the reason we got to choose this one, and I mentioned a moment ago, there has been an addition to the family. Bandit has just already clawed his way right to our hearts, and we've got a new little puppy. He's not even quite 6 weeks old. He'll be 6 weeks old on Monday, June 1st, but he's doing well, eating on his own, drinking on his own, and we picked him up yesterday, and it's just shocking. He was very playful in the car, never been in a vehicle in his life, looked around like, what's all this? But he was, like, real playful, wanting to wrestle and stuff right there in the seat. So he's very playful. He slept most of the night because, well, Buffy knows that he didn't sleep all night, so she had to get up with him. Tonight's my turn.
3: All right.
0: But, so yeah, he's what they call a Shorkie. It's a cross between a Shih Tzu and a Yorkie.
3: I would say a short Yorkie, but they're short to start with.
0: Yeah, they are. Small dogs. So he'll grow to be maybe 10 pounds.
3: Well, I imagine by Monday, he will be ruling the roost.
0: Oh, that he's already ruling the roost.
3: See, you don't even think you've learned.
0: Yeah, everything's his. You know. look at my couch over here. Look at my... This is my crib.
3: You know, chewing this couch is fun.
0: Yeah, he is starting to chew things already. So got to stop that. He's been chewing my fingers. If he were just a little bit older, I wouldn't have a finger left. All right. Here are some interesting facts about dog lovers or dogs themselves. 58% of us pet owners consider themselves mom and dad. Well, mommy and daddy.
3: Well, yeah.
0: You want to go see daddy, mommy? Yeah, absolutely. No doubt about that. Nearly one-third of pet owners spend more time with their pets than any other family member.
3: True.
0: Yep. Bandit's already spent way more time. He spent the night and spending the day now with her. 6 out of 10 pet owners say they would spend $1,000 or more to save their pets' lives. I've already done that, been there, done that with poor Bentley, rest his soul. Crossed the Rainbow Bridge a little while ago. Year and a half ago, it's been
3: there. I mean, it's easy to say, no, I never would, but...
0: When you're there at the moment, and this surgery would fix your pet, and otherwise we're going to put him down,
3: Because they are,
0: sign me up.
3: They're like children, and they've got their own personalities, and...
0: Right. 70% report that playing with their pets when they're stressed relaxes them. I absolutely agree, no doubt. Half say they celebrate their pets' birthdays, of course. And this is the sign. We didn't know for sure we wanted another pet. We went out to meet our dog that's become Bandit. He didn't have a name then, but she was trying to figure out how old the dog was. Well, he's only going to be like, he's not quite 5 weeks, so you'll have to wait a little while before you pick up, if you decide to buy him. Let's see now, he was born on April 20th. That's my mom's birthday. Buffy says, that's
3: Here's the sign. Yep.
0: He's named Bandit because he's got two patches around his eye. Looks like he's got a mask on.
3: He's a Lone Ranger.
0: That's right. Dun, dun, dun, dun, dun, dun, dun, dun. Half say they celebrate birthdays, and of course, almost 7 out of 10, 70% of pet owners talk to their pets on the phone or through answering machines or something like that. That confuses a pet, if you ask me, because they think you're there. So I did that a little bit with Bentley, and he would just run all over the house like, where is he? I'm 30 minutes away. So we didn't do that anymore because that just confused the heck out of him. Where's Dad? He's in that thing.
3: Don't have an answering machine anymore, but I don't normally talk to him on the phone.
0: Yeah, that's one that we don't have to do, but now, I would not recommend it because they get excited, they think you're there, and they can't find you anywhere.
3: I will say that Deanne, you know, the old time she'll check the cameras just to see what the dogs are doing. Yeah. You know what they're doing every time? Sleeping.
1: Well, yeah. Wouldn't that be nice if you could just be? That's good that they just do. They're saving up all that energy for you.
3: Yeah. Well, of course, we got basses, so it don't take much to make them sleep.
1: That's one thing we heard about these pets, too, the Shorkies. They sleep about 12 to 16 hours a day. Tidbits. Never know what you're going to get. Your forecast and your chance to win some great concert tickets coming up next.
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11: Partly cloudy with temperatures in the upper 60s, the low 70s to start our Friday morning. Cloudy skies as we go through the afternoon. There is a chance for a stray shower or thunderstorm, highs topping out near 87 degrees. Rain showers throughout the evening will evolve into a more steady rain overnight, lows in the upper 60s. Cloudy with a 70% chance of rain on Saturday with temperatures in the 80s, then mostly cloudy with periods of showers on Sunday and highs near 82 degrees. With your WECO weather, this is Amber Moore.
1: Thank you, Amber. Mostly clear, a little fog here and there. Quite cool, 62 degrees. And right here, right now, is your chance to score a four-pack of passes to the Brent Cobb and the Fixins concert next Saturday at Brushy. And you can go for free. All you have to do is correctly answer a multiple-choice trivia question right now in the contest lines at 423-346-6300 or toll-free 1-888-882-1013. All right, Brushy has a fairly new restaurant. It's not Warden's Table Restaurant. There's a new one. What's the name of the new restaurant at Brushy? It's either A, Releasees, B, Escapees, or C, Parolees. Releasee, Escapee, Parolees. If you know the answer, call now and win some Brent Cobb concert tickets to Brushy next Saturday, June 6th. Good luck.
12: No script.
13: Do not deviate from the script.
12: No direction.
1: Good luck.
12: No script.
13: Do not deviate from the script.
12: No direction, and yes, it's a little unorganized.
14: Is it this button?
12: We wouldn't have it any other way.
14: Uh-oh.

0: Chris Young from WECO, and it is 7:40-something trivia. Time to make somebody the winner for some great tickets to the Brent Cobb and the Fixins concert. And again, the question was, what's the name of the newest restaurant down there at Brushy? It's either A, Releasees, B, Escapees, or C, Parolees. Good morning, WECO. Who's this?
1: This is Tony LeMann.
0: Tony LeMann's from historic, beautiful downtown Wartburg, Tennessee.
1: Yes, sir.
0: Although you live kind of in the burbs, you don't live in town, but that's okay.
1: Yeah, I live over in Fridgeville. That's just the next community.
0: Okay, very good. All right.
1: Yeah, it's over by Lexington Grove.
0: Okay, we all know where that is.
1: Yeah.
0: Releasees, Escapees, or Parolees, Tony?
1: It's Parolees, and that's a fine place. I just had my class reunion there.
0: Yeah, it is a fine place. We've been there a few times. So congratulations, Tony LeMann. You're on your way to Brent Cobb and the Fixins concert with the Band of Heathens. It'll join in and the tender cowboy, Ethan Lively. How does that sound?
1: That's fabulous.
0: All right, Tony,
1: now,
0: hang on.
1: Tonight, aren't they having a great race or something?
0: Yeah, it's registration mostly tonight, but tomorrow it's kind of little sports cars are going to race up on 116. It's an amazing event. It's free to the public, so enjoy.
1: Oh, I don't need tickets for that.
0: Nope, but you've got tickets to next week as well, so hang on with me. I'll tell you how to get those tickets, Tony, but tell us what radio station just ordered you some Brushy Mountain concert tickets.
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0: an amazing feat from Ella Langley. She has, on one chart, the top three spots. Be Her, Choosing Texas, I Can't Love You Anymore with her and Riley Green, all at the same time on the country charts. I mean, that's Beatle-ish. The Beatles, only the Beatles did stuff like that. And Elvis did stuff like that back in the day. So it's amazing. Well, Morgan Wallen's probably done it too recently, but that's just an amazing feat. She won Entertainer of the Year and just continues to break records all over the place.
1: Yeah, I mean, one, two, and three is...
0: That's a rare feat.
1: I mean, you got silver, bronze, and gold.
0: Yeah, you won all three of the, yeah, the medals. So. That's the equivalent of that. It basically is. All right. 6 minutes now before 8 o'clock. Got news, weather, more coming up top of the hour. A ditty on the way at 8:30. I'll have the Friday morning sports coffee table. Talk a little baseball, a little softball, and some NASCAR all coming up. Right now, though, it's time for Goose Lindsay's News Tease. Live from the Backroom News Center. Let's do your sound. Let's back up here. Ah, and now, live from the Backroom News Center, he's wearing his Smokey Dog tee today in support of the Lady Vols as well as the Men Vols.
1: Yeah, it's my
0: Loose Lips Lindsay.
1: My Oma Vols t-shirt from where Tennessee went to the College World Series.
0: That's Oma Vols!
1: Oma Vols! And, you know, because today's the first step to them making it to Omaha again.
0: You know, they've had some struggles throughout the year. It's not one of the best seasons, but they're there and ready to, you know, take on the challenge. And all this past will not matter. Just go forward.
1: Yeah, it's really just, you know, if you win every game now, yeah, that's all you got to do.
0: I mean, it's easy as that. Just win every game and you're in.
1: Yeah.
0: I mean, you're in like Flynn.
1: When you're up at the bat, watch the ball, hit the ball.
0: Hit it hard.
1: Hit it as far as you can, yeah, too, if you can hit it over that big fence out
0: there. You got some fans out there in the outfield. They want them balls.
1: I mean,
0: knock them balls to them fans.
1: It's simple.
0: So. And meet them later and autograph it.
1: Yep.
0: Yeah.
1: And then when you're pitching, just throw it to where they can't hit the
0: ball. That's right. Don't let them hit it. I mean, you know, you got the strike zone. That don't mean where they get to hit the ball.
1: Yeah.
0: That means
1: throw one of them, it looks like it's going to be a strike, and they go to swing at it, and then it drops, and they totally miss it.
0: You know what they call that? Curveball.
1: Curveball, yeah.
0: Sliders and stuff like that.
1: Yeah, so.
0: See, we've got it figured out, Goose. We need a coach.
1: I know. It'd be simple. So.
0: All right. Other than that, what's going on?
1: Let's see. The event going on at Brushy this weekend, the Appalachian Hill Series, I think they call it. I think that's going to be fun. I'm still interested how they're going to do that. Are they racing or is it timed races? Because it'd be hard to...
0: It's a vroom vroom thing, at least.
1: Yeah.
0: And it's a timed thing. They're definitely not going to
1: be
0: racing.
1: Because I can't see, you know. I mean, because there's really not a circle course.
0: Yeah.
1: And then also, Memorial Day this past weekend, road fatalities on Tennessee highways were down tremendously. Still had one unfortunate incident where a traffic fatality, but, you know, a year before it was eight, so good deal there.
0: Absolutely is. All right, anything else?
1: I believe that's it.
0: You ready for some Did You Knows?
1: I am ready.
0: All right. Data analysis shows that since 1950, the average American home has nearly tripled in size.
1: I believe it.
0: Makes sense. After all, the size of the average American is also tripled.
1: So.
0: In size. Have you seen them big SUVs? The cars have tripled in size, too. Hey, another study says that pigeons may rely on their livers to navigate.
1: How does that work?
0: Turns out the GPS was inside them the whole time, right next to their gallbladder. How about that? Yeah, I'm pretty sure it... my liver, that's been pointing me toward bad decisions for years.
1: So, you know what you do if you get indigestion, you know?
0: Yeah, really. An increasing number of Americans are traveling to Mexico to have their dental work done at substantially lower prices.
1: Well, I'd still rather have a good dentist.
0: Man, nothing says vacation like a root canal.
1: So.
0: Yeah, it was a cheap root canal.
1: Got it in Acapulco.
0: And finally, scientists say the warp drive, one of Star Trek's hallmark inventions, could possibly be a reality in the near future.
1: All right.
0: Big deal. Tell me when they can beam me up and get me out of work. Beam me up, Scotty.
1: That'd be better.
0: And we've learned several times that they never actually said
1: beam me up,
0: who
1: Scotty.
0: Who came up with the term beam me, Scotty?
1: I don't know.
0: Beam me up, Scotty.
1: That maybe never... it might have been Scotty beam him up or...
0: Something like that.
1: You know, well, or... Energize. I know a lot of times they said energize. was.
0: Yeah. So, well, and the Energizer battery stole that. So. Made a bunch of money off of it and invented a rabbit to go with it.
1: Made a whole bunch of money.
0: Yeah. We had like five wild rabbits in the yard last night. They looked like jackrabbits even. Their legs were long and they were just a leaping.
1: Well, Bandit, he's gonna have some fun chasing.
0: No, we can't let him near the. They say no rabbit poop.
1: Oh man,
0: that's what he'll do. He'll just eat her. It looks like a chocolate chip.
1: Yeah, if I can't catch the rabbit, well, it's that next best thing.
0: Anyway, now you know.
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3: The Appalachian Hill Climb Series will host the inaugural Brushy Mountain Hill Climb this weekend at historic Brushy Mountain State Penitentiary in Petros. The event will bring approximately 100 race cars to race on the hill climb course that will run from the prison to the Gillentine Trail, covering approximately 1.7 miles of Highway 116. The roadway will be closed to the public traffic during competition, but will reopen every 30 minutes to allow local access. Spectators are welcome to attend, and there is no admission. Also on Friday evening, be sure to attend the Brushy Mountain Hill Climb Fan Fest, where you can meet drivers, check out the cars, enjoy music, food, and fun. 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The Tennessee Highway Patrol investigated only one traffic fatality statewide during the 2026 Memorial Day holiday travel period, according to preliminary results. This is a significant decrease from the 8 fatalities reported during last year's holiday weekend. During the holiday weekend, state troopers responded to 776 crashes across Tennessee, including 205 injury crashes, and assisted 454 motorists on state roadways. The Tennessee Lady Vols softball team opened College World Series play Thursday with an impressive 6-3 victory over defending national champion Texas. Up next for the Lady Vols is a showdown with Texas Tech Saturday in a winner's bracket game. And in baseball, the Vols open NCAA regional play today at noon, taking on East Carolina at Chapel Hill. The Vols are a number 2 seed in the Chapel Hill region, while East Carolina is a 3 seed. For WECO News, this is Goose Lindsay.
4: ABC News, I'm Sherry Preston. A Blue Origin rocket blowing up on the launch pad in Florida.
5: Overnight, a catastrophic failure on the launch pad. A massive fireball erupting, lighting up the night sky over Cape Canaveral, Florida. A Blue Origin rocket exploding. Blue Origin founder Jeff Bezos says all personnel are safe. No one was on board.
4: ABC's Victor Oquendo in Miami. Bezos also says they're investigating, but it's too early to determine the cause of the explosion. An explosion in an apartment complex in Dallas killed at least 3 people. Federal investigators say they are there trying to help. The price of oil lower this morning as negotiators for the U.S. and Iran say they think they have a deal that could lead to the reopening of the Strait of Hormuz and the lifting of the U.S. naval blockade amid a 60-day ceasefire. Police in Kenya have arrested 8 girls on suspicion of arson in a fire that left 16 children dead at a girls' boarding school. This is ABC News.
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10: Partly cloudy with temperatures in the upper 60s, the low 70s to start our Friday morning. Cloudy skies as we go through the afternoon. There is a chance for a stray shower or thunderstorm, highs topping out near 87 degrees. Rain showers throughout the evening will evolve into a more steady rain overnight, lows in the upper 60s. Cloudy with a 70% chance of rain on Saturday with temperatures in the 80s, then mostly cloudy with periods of showers on Sunday and highs near 82 degrees. With your WECO weather, this is Amber Moore.
12: Thank you, Amber. It is partly to mostly sunny, just a really nice day going for us. Bit on the cool side, but not too bad. We bumped up now to 65 degrees. And a very good Friday. This is Brad Bird. We'll check sports at around 8:20. A ditty on the way. Got the Friday morning sports coffee table coming up as well.

is Nate Smith, recent big number one, WECO. 16 minutes after 8, we'll check sports next. After sports, I'm going to play a Don Williams song that was never released. It's his typical sound from back in the early 80s. We'll play it after sports. Brad Paisley right now. Some

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2: Good morning, I'm Judge Richards. Let's get to the Western Conference Finals. Game 6 in the NBA. Spurs hosting the Thunder. The Spurs facing elimination. A subpar Game 5 for Victor Wembanyama would not be the storyline in Game 6.
3: San Antonio has it. Johnson to Castle, right wing. Stephon puts it on the deck. Drives inside the arc. No look at the rim where Wemby, with one big hand, throws it down.
4: Wemby was looking right at us, and he pointed skyward. Steph Castle saw it and looked the other way. Great nonverbal communication by the two youngsters.
2: That highlight there in the fourth quarter. Third quarter was a big blowout for the Spurs. That was the call on ESPN Radio. They win 118-91 to force a game. 7. Wembanyama, 28 points, 10 rebounds, 3 blocks. Dylan Harper at 18 points off the bench. Game 7 is Saturday night. Now to baseball. Division leading Atlanta Braves in Boston to face the division worst Boston Red Sox. Top of the 6th, Ducks on the pond for Ronald Acuna Jr.
5: The 1-0 pitch. He squares it up and drives it. A big boom to left field. It's a grand slam. A monster mash for Ronald Acuna. A gigantic base hit for the Braves, and they tack on 4 and lead 7-2 in the 6th. Braves fans down the third baseline going wild here at Fenway.
2: The call from 6-8 to the fan. The Braves beat the Red Sox 10-2. The Braves are 38-19. They hold the best record in all of baseball. Cubs and the Pirates in Pittsburgh all tied up at 3 in the 8th. Ian Happ with a runner on.
6: Deep drive to right off the bat of Ian Happ. It's got a chance. Gone. Ian Happ with a line drive. Home run to the seats in right. Out toward right center. And that's a big one. The Cubs lead 5-2.
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10: 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Brent Cruz is going to look to the outside.
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From the collection Epilogue, Cellar Tapes, never released song, the original vocals from Don Williams, recorded sometime in the late 70s, early 80s. It's amazing. Got a ditty coming up next after Ella Langley on WECO.

0: A song that will go down in history as one of the most successful country songs of all time. That is no joke. That is Ella Langley's Choosin' Texas. 101.3 WECO at 29 minutes after 8 o'clock on this Friday morning. It is May 29th of 2026. It is mostly sunny for now, 67 degrees. That may change later on this evening, so enjoy the most part of this day because Saturday's looking kind of the same as this evening, but maybe your Saturday evening will turn out to be okay. We'll keep you posted. In fact, the next check of the weather coming up here in just a couple of minutes. All right, Goose, I was just imagining when I was hearing that Choosin' Texas song, you may not live long enough, but maybe your son, Goose, could continue Goose's Golden Oldies, and he would feature Ella Langley's song as one of the most successful country songs of all time.
1: Yeah, that's probably on his wish list.
0: I bet it is. He's hoping someday to replace you on Goose's Golden Oldies.
1: Well, I'll tell you, from a song I heard from you yesterday.
0: Just played it a moment ago, Don Williams.
1: Yeah, I mean, it's like, well, it's not classic, but it is classic.
0: Yeah, it was recorded back in the late 70s, early 80s. It's on this album. I don't know if it's an album or just a collection. It's called Epilogue Cellar Tapes, and it's the original voice recording. Now, they've produced it, obviously, with a better sound. I mean, it's a good, full sound. It's not like the songs that you hear from back in the 70s and 80s, but his classic, I mean, a warm cup of coffee kind of voice. That's what I just call Don Williams. It's just amazing what kind of voice he had. And to hear it in a new sense in a song that I'd never heard before that sounds pretty much like the rest of his songs is amazing.
1: Well, that was it. I was actually driving yesterday when you played it, and I wasn't paying attention. And I was like, well, that's Don Williams, but I don't recognize it. But boy, it sounds familiar anyway. You know, it sounds like something I should have heard. So,
0: how can I miss what I never had? It was recorded late 70s, early 80s, and it's his original voice recording. They didn't enhance his voice. It's not AI, because, you know, we've done that recently. They had a Randy Travis song that was done by AI that was just amazing. It was using Randy Travis's voice, but created a new song, but this is not the same. This is an actual recording that Don Williams made back in the late 70s, early 80s. So pretty cool stuff.
1: Yeah, it's awesome.
0: Yeah, no doubt. I have a feeling there'll be more of those coming out.
1: Yeah, because there's a lot of records out. I mean, that
0: were never even on an album, maybe, or might have been an album cut that never really went anywhere.
1: Yeah, I think it was Waylon Jennings. They was going to put out a record of his. His son was, and there's a whole bunch of songs that he had, you know, found, but had never been produced or whatever. So.
0: Yeah. Cool stuff, no doubt. All right, got your complete forecast in just a moment. We'll talk a little softball, a little baseball, a little NASCAR, and if we've got time, we might talk about pickleball, badminton, and curling.
1: Yeah, I don't think we're going to have time today.
0: Okay.
1: There's a lot going on.
0: Too many good things going on. Well, I have a ditty for you right now,
1: though. Okay.
0: A man walking from a pier had a big old bucket, a couple of claws are sticking out. The game warden happened to notice and walked up, and sure enough, it was two lobsters in the bucket. To which he said to the fisherman, you know that's not legal. You cannot be fishing in this pier and fishing for lobsters. Oh, no, he says. These are my pet lobsters. I own these. Yeah, it's amazing. These lobsters even do tricks. They'll come to you, you know. They'll play fetch. And if I throw them back in the water, I whistle and they come right back. Really, says the game warden. Didn't really believe this. He says, why don't you show me? Sure enough, he was, well, come on, follow me. He threw him right back in the water. Bloop, bloop. And he said, well, okay, are you going to whistle for him? He says, whistle for what?
1: What lobster?
0: What lobster?
1: I ain't doing nothing wrong.
0: What are you talking about, man?
1: Don't you have to have some proof?
0: Yeah, I mean, this bucket is a bucket of minnows.
1: Yeah.
0: See the minnows down in there?
1: Ain't nothing in there.
0: No lobsters in these buckets. I don't know what you're talking about. Your forecast and the Friday morning sports coffee table coming up next.

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4: Partly cloudy with temperatures in the upper 60s, the low 70s to start our Friday morning. Cloudy skies as we go through the afternoon. There is a chance for a stray shower or thunderstorm, highs topping out near 87 degrees. Rain showers throughout the evening will evolve into a more steady rain overnight, lows in the upper 60s. Cloudy with a 70% chance of rain on Saturday with temperatures in the 80s, then mostly cloudy with periods of showers on Sunday and highs near 82 degrees. With your WECO weather, this is Amber Moore.
5: Thank you, Amber. 8:36 on this beautiful Friday. It is May 29th of 2026. Sunshine, and I believe the fog has burned away. It's up now to 67 degrees. Going to be about 82 for a high today. But, however, the old R word does return to the picture. And as Goose, as you said yesterday, we're still way behind in the rainfall totals.
6: Yeah, I was just looking. Most Morgan County still in the severe, I think it's drought category out of five. I mean, it's like the fourth or the fifth. There's only one more that would be more severe than what most of Morgan County and a lot of this area is in right now. So,
5: yeah,
6: we still need rain.
5: Absolutely. So it just needs to rain like Monday through Thursday, and then don't rain on Friday, Saturday, Sunday.
6: And unfortunately, did you see where Cock County got flooding again?
5: Oh, I saw that, yeah. And they were telling some, here we go again. It was just unbelievable. My goodness, you just never know.
6: Yeah, and of course, parts of North Carolina that had suffered before. And, I mean, granted, it was nowhere near as bad as a couple of years back. But
5: no, but they showed some on the local news. They showed some vehicles that had floated away and were in a compromising position off the road and stuff like that. So it was a flood enough, big enough to pick up some vehicles and carry them down the stream.
6: And, too, when you're in the mountains, I mean, that water can, I mean, it's flash flooding at its, I guess, biggest, whatever you want to call it. But flash flooding is a real thing that happens when it does.
5: You should take heed the warnings for sure, no doubt about that. All right. Talking a little sports.
6: Okay.
5: The women's softball team, they've done the first thing. They've made the first step toward the women's championship.
6: Yeah, they beat defending national champion Texas yesterday, 6-3. Ella Morrison, a freshman from Farragut, actually got Tennessee on the board first with a 3-run homer, and then we just sort of traded runs back and forth to the end. But, you know, just a big win. Never really gave up. Never, Texas really never got back in it. They threatened a couple times, but we did good.
5: Okay, very good. Now, the men balls, they get ready for action tonight.
6: Yeah, and well, they're actually playing at noon today.
5: Wow.
6: Yeah, one of the first games of the day in the NCAA tournament, taking on East Carolina. And East Carolina's been in the World Series before. I think they have. I know they've been to a lot of Super Regionals. And they're a conference champion. Their record is similar to Tennessee's. It's going to be a struggle. And I was listening to people talk. They're saying North Carolina Stadium, who's the number one seed there, it's sort of like Tennessee, where the ball will fly out of that place. So it might be, you know, a lot of runs today. And if you get in a game like that, you better win it, because you're you're going to be using a lot of pitching more than likely, and you can't afford to drop in the loser's bracket and throw a bunch of arms on the way.
5: Absolutely. So I wish the Base Vols the best of luck and the Lady Vols as well as they continue to remain alive in postseason play.
6: Yeah, and the Lady Vols play Texas Tech next, and that's the one, their pitcher's named Kennedy, I think. And her, along with Carlin Pickens, are considered the two best in the nation, you know, for the most part.
5: Very good. So we'll continue to follow this and cheer on the Vols, no doubt about that. All right. I guess switching gears just a little bit over to NASCAR ranks, unless you got any more baseball
6: news. I'm good.
5: All right. Of course, Nashville Super Speedway, the site of all three series this weekend. It begins tonight with the NASCAR Craftsman Truck Series race, 7:30 p.m. pre-race coverage. A green flag expected to fall around 8, which means it'll still be daylight. They're in Central Time, too, by the way. And it'll be dark by the time the race is over. Same thing for the O'Reilly Auto Parts Series on Saturday at 7 and the NASCAR Cup Series. Now, we begin our coverage early at 6 p.m. However, the race itself probably not going to start till about 7:30 or so. And our own Ed and Andrew Knight, along with Marshall Pugh, will be broadcasting live from Nashville on Sunday. That'll be from 2 to 5, just an hour before our PRN race coverage of the Cracker Barrel 400 coming up on Sunday. And you can win some cold hard cash during their remote, so be listening between 2 and 5 on Sunday. NASCAR news, driver interviews, and just all the stuff surrounding Nashville Super Speedway. It's a great event. You've been there. I've been there. We've not been there recently. Definitely plan to go. And, man, it's just a magical place, especially when the lights come up. The sun goes down, the lights come up, and it just seems extremely fast because it is a super speedway for a reason. It's only 1.33 miles, I think it is. So it's not your typical super speedway, but it races like one, and it's, by comparison to the fairground speedway, it's huge.
6: And there's a lot of action there. I mean, I got to admit, you know, it's not been necessarily a NASCAR series racetrack for many years, but they do a good job.
5: So. Yeah, and back in the day, they only ran the trucks in O'Reilly Auto Parts Series, so now it's the Cup Series, has been. This will be the sixth race.
6: Sixth year
5: that they'll have the NASCAR Cup Series at Nashville, and they've just done a fantastic job of renovating that place, remodeling it, so even if you and I were impressed with it way back in the day, it's even more impressive now, they say.
6: Yeah, because when I was there, Casey Kane was a rookie.
5: Yeah.
6: You know, racing whatever the O'Reilly series was at that point.
5: Right.
6: It's a great place, and it's out in the middle of nowhere. It's not, you think Nashville, you think, well, they're in Nashville. No, they're closer to Lebanon.
5: It's not that far. It's not a lot of traffic in that area. Obviously, it will be for the races, but it's in a rural area. It's not in the metropolitan area of Nashville.
6: Yeah, so that's another thing. If you don't want to fight the crowd of downtown Nashville, that's another plus to go. And I'm looking forward to a really good race because we've had some, it seems it's been a good season so far.
5: Yeah, no doubt about it. So your pick is, who did you pick for
6: Ryan
5: this race?
6: Ryan Blaney,
5: the number 12, that's right. Let's see, Dennis Bickmeyer picked Tyler Reddick. I picked Kyle Larson, and DB picked Denny Hamlin to get it done.
6: Pretty much four favorites. I mean, I don't know who else maybe would be a favorite there. I think the Fords this year have started slow, and they've done that the last couple of years, and it seems like about June they pick it up. So it's not quite June, but I'm hopeful. But Blaney won there last year, and I don't really know. I don't remember a lot, but I know he led about half the race anyway.
5: Yeah, so no doubt about that.
6: I hope he remembers what he did last year.
5: Yeah, do it again. Repeat. So, for you anyway.
6: Yeah.
5: All right, that's Nashville Super Speedway all weekend long, plus our live broadcast, all brought to you locally by Tri-County Rental Center of Crossville. Appreciate Marshall and, you know, the Pugh family and everybody. It's just an amazing event, and tune into the broadcast. Marshall Pugh is very knowledgeable. He's raced a lot of different type things too. He's probably raced on Nashville Super Speedway, not in a NASCAR type car, but other cars, whether it be Legends or the Bandolero cars or something like that. He's a real race fan, not just a fan. He races himself. He has in the past, so he's very knowledgeable. So tune in on Sunday from 2 to 5. Win you some cash, and you'll probably learn something from Marshall Pugh.
6: Yeah, you definitely will, because he knows you know, the engines and things of that nature, and actually the G-forces involved and stuff. So he knows more than Ed and Andrew. I'll say that.
5: Yeah, they're casual fans. Yeah, but he's a racer himself. Yeah. Not only a reality, but at heart as well, and just a longtime staunch supporter of NASCAR here on WECO. And we appreciate the Pugh family, Marshall and Clifford Pugh, and everybody out at Tri-County Companies in Crossville.

0: mean, I could only imagine. 41 years old, that's too young. But hopefully they'll all get through it. And hopefully Brexton, you know, if he continues his NASCAR career, there'll be a lot of people looking out for him.
1: I think so. They'd probably put him under contract about right now if they could. But let's hope that, let's let him be a kid. Let him continue to run the fun stuff. He was running some full-fledged asphalt late model cars. He was already into the full fendered body cars, learning the ropes. In fact, the very day that his dad Kyle passed away, they had the stuff set up at an area track where he was about to do some practice, and that was the saddest image I've ever seen. The hauler was still sitting there, the tent was empty, and nobody was around.
0: Yeah,
1: just so sad.
0: So just gone, but he won't be forgotten.
1: Yeah, no doubt about that. Nice words, Goose. Thank you for saying that. That's going to wrap it up for the Friday Morning Sports Coffee Table.
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0: classic Blake Shelton, one of 30-plus number ones. That's Honeybee from 101.3 WECO at 8 minutes now before 9 o'clock. We're just ahead of a 20-plus minute long music sweep, and we'll kick that off next. But first, checking today, this May 29th in history. It was on this day in 1856 that during a speech in Bloomington, Illinois, Abraham Lincoln said, "You can fool some of the people all of the time, and all of the people some of the time, but you can't fool all of the people all of the time." In 1886, chemist John Pemberton placed his first advertisement for Coca-Cola. The ad appeared in the Atlanta Journal newspaper. 1912, the Ladies' Home Journal fired 15 women employees for doing the turkey trot during their lunch hour. Really? 1919, Charles Stright patented the pop-up toaster. 2001, the U.S. Supreme Court ruled disabled golfer Casey Martin could use a cart to participate in tournaments. In 2004, a memorial to America's World War II veterans was dedicated on the National Mall in Washington, D.C. In 2013, Smithfield Foods of Virginia, the world's largest meat processing company, was purchased by a Chinese meat processing company for $4.72 billion. In 2018, ABC TV canceled the sitcom Roseanne after the star Roseanne Barr posted a racist tweet. In 2019, transgender was no longer classified as a mental health illness by the World Health Organization. And finally, on this day in history, exactly 5 years ago today, May 29th of 2021, a Cessna Citation ISP crashed into Percy Priest Lake in Tennessee, killing all six people on board, including actor Joe Lara and his wife, Gwen Shamblin Lara. And that is today, May 29th, in history.
1: This is a military moment. In 1921, Congress authorized the burial of an unknown soldier from World War I at Arlington National Cemetery. This memorial is known as the Tomb of the Unknown Soldier and was originally dedicated to the more than 100,000 Americans who died in World War I. Later, the memorial was rededicated to include soldiers from other American wars. The Tomb of the Unknown Soldier remains an important and poignant memorial for unidentified soldiers who paid the ultimate sacrifice for our country. This memorial is guarded 24/7, 365 by tomb guards and attracts an estimated 3 million visitors a year. This military moment is presented by WECO Radio and American Legion Post 149 in Wartburg.
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0: That is Midland featuring John Pardee, Long Neck Way to Go from 101.3 WECO. 18 minutes after 9, it is a Friday. It is May 29th of 2026. Still mostly sunny, just a really nice day happening for us right now, so enjoy it while you can. That is expected to change later on today. We're right at 70 degrees. Quite a few clouds have rolled into the picture now, but maybe later on this evening, late afternoon, early evening, rain showers expected to return and part of your Saturday as well. But hopefully things will improve by Saturday afternoon. We don't know yet until it happens. Seems like this weather just changes more than, well, it's East Tennessee. You know, if you don't like the weather, stick around. It will change. All right, checking the Powerball and Mega Millions numbers. As we reported yesterday, Powerball went up to $172 million. No major jackpot winners, not even a $1 million winner in the last drawing on Wednesday. There are no drawings on Thursday, so tonight will be Mega Millions. Mega Millions draws out. It's $331 million with a cash value at $145.2. Powerball will draw out tomorrow night. It's up to $172 million with a cash value on that at $75.6 million.
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0: Old Dominion from 101.3 WECO at 9:29 on your Friday morning, this May 29th, 2026. Still a mostly sunny day, at least for now. Partly sunny is what we'll call it, I guess. Clouds and sun mix right now are 71 degrees. Amber Moore has your complete forecast coming up here in just a couple of minutes. And you've probably already seen what seems to be a lot of mosquitoes out and about this year. Did you know that mosquitoes may learn to actually associate DEET with food? Yeah, research suggests that mosquitoes can develop a preference for the insect repellent DEET, linking its presence to potential blood meals. The study of University of Tours indicates that mosquitoes trained to feed while exposed to DEET are more likely to attempt biting again when encountering the repellent alone. In experiments, 60% of the mosquitoes that had fed while exposed to DEET later tried to bite a researcher's DEET-treated hand, compared to only 70% of those with no prior training. Researchers noted that the remarkable ability of mosquitoes to associate a strong repellent with food. However, experts caution that this does not imply that people should stop using DEET and that it remains effective during normal use. But mosquitoes can adapt. So it's like they're like super insects where they can just survive just about any environment. They can wreak havoc on humans. They can even cause deadly viruses to expand. So use your DEET, but be careful and be cautious around mosquitoes. They're very real predators.
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9: Partly cloudy with temperatures in the upper 60s, the low 70s to start our Friday morning. Cloudy skies as we go through the afternoon. There is a chance for a stray shower or thunderstorm, highs topping out near 87 degrees. Rain showers throughout the evening will evolve into a more steady rain overnight, lows in the upper 60s. Cloudy with a 70% chance of rain on Saturday with temperatures in the 80s, then mostly cloudy with periods of showers on Sunday and highs near 82 degrees. With your WECO weather, this is Amber Moore.
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0: Brent Eldridge from WECO at 9:40 now on your Friday morning, this May 29th, 2026. Kind of a hazy sunshine going on right now, and we're at 72 degrees. Going to top out today at about 82 before it's all said and done, with a chance of rain later on this afternoon, early evening, all the way into the overnight hours and much of your Saturday. But things may get better later on Saturday. But, you know, this weather pattern has just been on again, off again. We've had huge chances of rain, and there's been days we have not had any rain at all, even though there's a pretty good chance of rain. Most of it is, you know, quick forming clouds, the heat, and just summer-like temperatures and an afternoon chance of a shower. That's pretty much what summer's like around here, and that's kind of what we're happening or having right now in the month of May. Seems like the seasons are confused. It seems to be that way. All right, don't forget, coming up this weekend, NASCAR in Nashville. All three series will be in action. The NASCAR Craftsman Truck Series tonight, beginning at 7:30, their pre-race coverage on the Trucks Network. And then on Saturday, the O'Reilly Auto Parts Series race from Nashville at 7 p.m. And Sunday at 6 p.m., the NASCAR Cup Series, all in action on the Performance Racing Network. And our own Ed and Andrew Knight, along with Marshall Pugh, will be broadcasting live from Nashville Super Speedway on Sunday from 2 till 5. During their broadcast, giving away a bunch of cold, hard cash, you've got some $25 and $50 preliminary wins that you have to get before you're eligible to win the grand prize of $101.30. So minimum win is like $126.30. If you win $50, obviously it's $146 and something like that. $156, rather. Yeah. It would be $151.30. Right? If the math is correct, that's what somebody can win during their broadcast coming up on Sunday. And the broadcast, along with the race, is all brought to you locally here on WECO by Tri-County Rental Center in Crossville. All right, going to check today in country music news in about 10 minutes. We will recap the nation's top 10 songs in the land and play the number one hit here in just a bit.
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0: That is new from Coe Wetzel. It's called Hurts Like You. 101.3 WECO. 8 minutes before 10 o'clock, we're just ahead of a nearly 30-minute long music sweep. We will kick it off next with the number one country song in the land next. First, though, checking today, this May 29th, in country music news. Well, Riley Green will release his fourth album, It's Just Me, on September 18th. It'll include My Way, the song he performed on his way, or his performance, rather, on Marshalls, as well as 10 pairs of boots ago, and Think As You Drink, or As You Drunk. That's a new song he's got out. It's kind of crazy. It's basically a drunk guy trying to sing. Kind of a cool twist on that. Well, Megan Maroney kicks off the Cloud 9 Arena Tour tonight in Columbus, Ohio. Currently, there are 43 dates on the tour running through October, and she'll be performing there in Belfast, Ireland. She's nipping at the heels at Ella Langley, becoming one of the major superstars in country music news. Well, Jordan Davis will play the post-game concert at Busch Stadium in St. Louis tonight following the Cardinals' open home game against the Chicago Cubs. How about that? And Little Big Town will release their 12th studio album, It's a Dying Art, on August 28th. The project includes guest appearances by Ashley Monroe, Jason Isbell, Kelsey Ballerini, and others. The group debuted the album's lead single, Hey There Sunshine, at the 61st Academy of Country Music Awards a few weeks ago. Well, Randy Travis, oddly enough, has released plans for the final leg of his More Life tour, which will get underway August 21st in Georgia and run into November. Tickets for the shows go on sale today. Now, Randy does not perform during these shows, but he makes very many special appearances. Of course, his 2013 stroke led him to not be able to sing, but the guy that sang the vocals on his AI kind of tune a while back, James Dupree, performs all of Randy's big catalog hits during the show. So how odd that the actual performer that performed those songs is there in attendance. Obviously, he can't sing, but some other guy steps up and sings Randy's songs. And it's amazing, though, how much like Randy Travis he sounds. That's an amazing deal. So ought to be a pretty interesting show, no doubt. And one final mention. We talked about this earlier. Don Williams' epilogue, The Cellar Tapes. The songs were recorded sometime between 79 and 84 and were found by his son tucked away in a cellar. That's why they're calling it The Cellar Tapes. It's available today. It's called Epilogue, The Cellar Tapes. Actually, it's called Don Williams' Epilogue, The Cellar Tapes. And we played a song just a little while ago from that album. It's amazing. It sounds just as good as any of his other classic hits. All right, time to recap the nation's top 10 country songs in the land, and here we go. Luke Combs' record-breaking hit, Sleepless in a Hotel Room, spent 5 weeks at number one. It's been tumbling the last couple of weeks and finds itself at number 10 this week, falling from 6 to 10. Corey Kent featuring Coe Wetzel, Rocky Mountain Low, up one notch from 10 to 9. Jordan Davis turned his truck around, made it to number 4, but it falls to 8 this week. Jason Aldean's Don't Tell on Me, up two notches from 9 to 7. Josh Ross, the Canadian singer, Hate How You Look, up two notches from 8 to 6. Megan Maroney's Beautiful Things, up two notches from 7 to 5. Riley Green's Change My Mind, down a notch from 3 to 4. Tucker Wetmore, Brunette, up two notches from 5 to 3. Ella Langley's Be Her was number 1 last week. It slips to number 2 this week. And that would make way for Cody Johnson, who received his first ever Entertainer of the Year award from the ACMs a few weeks back and has just scored his 5th number one hit with The Fall. It is the number one country song in the land, and we'll play it next. As we say, that is today, May 29th, in country music news.
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0: That is Cole Swindell's song about Jody Messina and her big classic hit, Had Me at Heads Carolina, Tails California. 101.3 WECO. It wraps up a 20-plus minute long music sweep as well as a early bird morning show for this May 29th of 2026. It's turned out to be kind of a partly sunny day. We had more sunny skies earlier. It's starting to cloud up just a little bit, but we're increasing temperature-wise. Absolutely, it's 74 degrees currently, going to top out at around 80 or so before it's all said and done today, with a chance of rain later on in the afternoon and evening hours later on today, all the way into the overnight and much of the Saturday as well. All right, trade time is on the way at 10:30, hosted by Goose Lindsay. That does wrap it up for me, Brad Bird. Do want to say congratulations to a couple of folks before we step out of here today, though. First of all, the birthday club. I think we had about 12 or so birthdays, and Jessica Leonard is the winner of a birthday cake today. Jessica was in there at number 3 today from Petros. So congratulations to Jessica for winning the birthday cake. I have a certificate here with your name on it. Swing by the radio station, pick that up on Church Street, and then on down to Main Street at Darnell's IGA and Bakery in Wartburg and get your free birthday cake. They do allow you 30 days to do so. Other birthdays today around the region include Victoria Beasley of Lansing, Dante Hahn of Mossy Grove, Haley Bird of Scott County, Glenna Burge of Wartburg, Ellie Frazier of Gobie, Marcella McPherson of Mossy Grove, Tom Biddle Jr. of Wartburg, Tristan Helton Massey of Oakdale, and Ricky Colston of Oliver Springs, all with birthdays today. And again, congratulations to Jessica Leonard, our winner today. Also want to say congratulations to Tony Lamance of Wartburg. He called and got a 4-pack of passes to the Brent Cobb and the Fixins concert coming up next Saturday, June 6th at Brushy. Other acts include the Band of Heathens and her own Ethan Lively, the Tender Cowboy, all live on the stage in the yard at Brushy next Saturday, June 6th. 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And again, congratulations to Tony Lamance, our latest Brushy Mountain ticket winner from WECO. All right, that's going to wrap it up for me. We'll talk to you next week. Have a great one, y'all. Thanks again, and well, see you.
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2: And good morning, everyone. Goose Lindsay here, ready for the final Friday in May Trade Time. It is May 29th, and of course, I'll give you phone numbers here in a minute, but we got a call ready to go, so we'll just get to it. Good morning, you're on Trade Time.
3: Yes, good morning. I got for sale a Husqvarna lawn tractor. 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I don't know what all there are in there, but there's 3 lock showcases. And if anybody's interested in any of this stuff, they can call me 931-863-4607. Thank you so much, sir.
2: All right. Thank you for your call. So 931-863-4607. 931-863-4607. Good morning. You're on Trade Time.
4: Hey, good morning. I have got a 2001 Saturn SC2. 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Either one, then call me at 865-206-9511. 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
2: 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Good morning. You're on Trade Time.
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5: 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These are 1¾-inch and 2-inch nails. I do live in the Clinton area, and my phone number is 865-406-5684, and thank you very much.
2: 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And then the numbers here at Trade Time locally, 423-346-6300. 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
2: Hey, Go Vols is right. 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And speaking of the Vols, they open NCAA regional play today. The Vols baseball will be taking on East Carolina. Tennessee's a 2 seed. East Carolina's a 3 seed. Both of them traditionally strong programs. And that's in Chapel Hill. And actually, first pitch will be around noon. Good morning. You're on Trade Time.
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2: All right. Hey,
7: it's a Knoxville number, but I'm located in Oneida.
2: Okay, all right. Appreciate it.
7: Thank you. You have a good day.
2: You too. Bye-bye. So 865-418-6864, 865-418-6864. So, hey, we got a good morning going on. People making sure I don't have to talk too much. Good morning, you're on Trade Time.
8: Yeah, good morning, buddy.
2: Well, how you doing, Wilburn?
8: Some better, buddy. I'm improving with age.
2: All right.
8: I'm like a fine
2: one. Fine one, that's it.
8: Yeah. No, I am improving a little bit, and I thank the Lord for it. All the prayers, I really do. But anyway, I need to sell something. I'm starving to death up here.
2: All right. Well, come on, people.
8: I'm kidding you. I'm not.
2: So.
8: Hey, I've got some stuff I need to sell. I got a winder. It's a house winder. It's a 3x5. It's spring-loaded. It's double pane, screen, and everything. It's just like new. I've got it for sale if somebody would. I'm saving about $100. On that thing, they're like close to $400 if you buy them anywhere else. But anyway, I can save them some money on that. And I've got a screen door out there. It's a 32x72. It's in real good shape. Got the frame and everything with it, and all of it's there. The screen and everything's all there. I got it for sale if somebody wants it. I take $125 for hit. Let's see here. I got a whole bunch of stuff, but I just can't remember all of it. I'll tell you what, if anybody needs anything, just call me.
2: Because I think you said before, if you ain't got it, they don't need it anyway.
8: Absolutely right. You are correct. You guys have a wonderful day.
2: All right. Hey, appreciate it, Wilburn.
8: Uh-huh.
2: All right.
8: 423-569-4098.
2: All right. Thanks a lot.
8: See you.
2: Okay. So 423-569-4098. 423-569-4098. And I think that'd be a good motto. If Wilburn ain't got it, you don't need it. Good morning. You're on Trade Time.
9: Hey, Goose.
2: Yeah.
9: Good morning. You're on Trade Time.
10: Hey, Goose. How are you doing today?
2: Good. How about you?
9: Hey, Goose.
10: Doing good. I'm looking for baseball cards. Baseball, football, basketball, hockey cards.
9: Good. How about you?
2: Yeah. Well, hey, can you turn that radio down? It's on a delay, so we're getting a little messed up here.
10: Well, yeah, I'm looking for any kind of ball cards, older ones, 865-292-1880.
2: Got any 52 Mickey Mantles?
10: What's that again?
2: Have you got any 52 Mickey Mantles?
10: I have reprints of it, but not the real one.
2: Not the real one. Hey, all right. Hey, appreciate it.
10: But I'm looking for them.
2: All right. All right. Well, maybe somebody might have one in an attic around here. You never know.
10: You never know. That's right.
2: All right. Appreciate it.
10: Thank you.
2: All right. Bye-bye. So 865-292-1880. 865-292-1880. And, man, I wish I had some of my ball cards from earlier, but, you know, put them in gym bags and things of that nature. Hey, with that, I've run out of music, so let's take a break. We'll be back with more Trade Time.
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0: Russia. So I don't know what Andrews did to make Moscow mad, but can't see us in Russia right now. Maybe we'll be up and running again there in the former Soviet Union on Monday. We'll see. I just thought that was interesting. Let's see here. We have in our folder, we have someone that's downsizing. They says they have a new pool, a new tiller, a 12 by 36 building, and an electric bicycle for sale. 423-346-8977. 423-346-8977. And then we also have someone with a gas generator for sale. Says it's in good condition. 423-346-3067. 423-346-3067. And again, phone lines are currently open. 423-346-6300. We're toll free, 888-882-1013. And while I'm got a couple seconds here, don't forget that Ed and Andrew Knight, they're going to be down in Nashville or near Nashville Sunday at the Nashville Super Speedway. They'll be there from 2 to 5 p.m. doing a live broadcast on 101.3 FM. Going to be doing some giveaways, going to have some NASCAR news and notes and some driver interviews and things of that nature. But they're also going to be giving away some cash, so that's always a good thing. But again, you can listen 2 to 5 Sunday on 101.3 FM, and that's just part of the NASCAR Nashville weekend. Starts this evening with the Truck Series race, and you can hear that on 101.3 FM at 7:30 p.m. Tomorrow is the O'Reilly Series, with coverage beginning at 7 p.m. on 101.3. 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Back to the phones. Good morning, you're on Trade Time.
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0: Hey, how you doing today?
1: I am doing good. Thank you for asking. Today, Goose, I've got a 32-inch Toshiba TV for $25. Works great. Nothing wrong with it. Comes with a remote. I also have a utility dolly. Your little utility dolly's made to move trailers around instead of trying to pick up the tongue. It hooks on to the ball. Like I said, for $125. Only been used a couple times, like new. Also have some high back chair pads. They're gray. The dimensions are 20 by 42 for $25. Also have a swing, a patio swing. Comes with a canopy, comes with the pads. It's all set up to put on your deck out there for $60. Like I said, and I also have a 2017 Toyota Tacoma. This little Tacoma is a TRD Sports Edition, four-wheel drive. It's in immaculate shape. You've got to see this thing to believe it. It's got everything. It's got a V6 in it. It's got a six-speed manual transmission in it. It's got tow hitch, bed liner, bed cover, seat covers, WeatherTech floor mats, and this thing is in great, great shape. It's like showroom condition. 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If anybody's interested in it, they can call me at, or anything, it's what I have. They can call me at 931-335-2397. Goose, you have a good weekend, my friend.
0: Hey, you do the same. 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

0: Goose Lindsay back once again, and I'd like to invite you to tune in to Goose's Golden Oldies tomorrow morning at 8 a.m. on 101.3 FM. It's where I play a lot of classic country music from over the years, and this week I'm looking a little bit at the movie Urban Cowboy. I believe that's around 1980, if you remember that. John Travolta had a lot of smash hits in that. Some of those specifically for the movie. I think it was four songs, at least three, that were on the soundtrack specifically for the movie that went number one, and then of course some other great songs on there as well. Of course, we'll have that and a lot more. Goose's Golden Oldies tomorrow at 8 a.m., followed at 9 a.m. by the Witt Financial Group's Smart Money Radio, and both those programs can be heard on 101.3 FM. Good morning, you're on Trade Time.
1: Yes, I've still got several pieces of farm equipment, including some farm tractors. We have the 88 Ford 600 diesel, the 87 Toyota camper ready to go, and a 2020 equipment trailer, 25-footer, good shape, 423-912-1723.
0: All right. Hey, thank you for calling.
1: Thank you.
0: So 423-912-1723, 423-912-1723. And let's see, phone lines are open, 423-346-6300. We're toll free, 888-882-1013. 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And then you can also email your items, wecoradio@highland.net. 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Or you can even put those items on our Facebook Live broadcast, which is up and running right now. Pretty much worldwide, but we know you can't watch it in Russia today. So we'll have to work on that. See if this is Conrad Putin, or Comrade, I guess you would say. Oh, well, I'm just rambling here. But again, don't forget, Sunday, it's going to be Ed and Andrew Knight broadcasting live from Nashville Super Speedway, 2 to 5 p.m. on 101.3 FM. 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
0: Goose Lindsay back once again with Trade Time, and we've got a couple of minutes left, so we can squeeze in a few more phone calls. 423-346-6300 is the local number, or toll free 888-882-1013. And again, Nashville, the weekend series for I guess you'd say NASCAR, starts this evening with the truck race. 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And again, before that, you can tune in to Ed and Andrew Knight as they're going to be broadcasting live from Nashville Speedway, Super Speedway, from 2 to 5 p.m. on 101.3. We're going to have a whole lot of giveaways and things of that nature. See, we still got about a minute today, and just go over maybe a little bit of Tennessee baseball and softball. The Lady Vols yesterday opened College World Series play with a 6-3 victory over Texas. Texas was the defending national champions, so a big win there. And then tomorrow they will be playing a winner's bracket game against Texas Tech. So good luck to Karen Weekly's squad there, hoping to bring home the first national title in softball to Rocky Top. Then baseball, who just won a national title in 2024, takes their first step to hopefully getting back to Omaha for the College World Series. They take on East Carolina at noon in the Chapel Hill Regional. So good luck, Vols and Lady Vols. And that looks like just about all the time we have on Trade Time for today. So we'll see everyone again Monday.
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6: Cloudy skies as we go through the afternoon. There is a chance for a stray shower or thunderstorm, highs topping out near 87 degrees. Rain showers throughout the evening will evolve into a more steady rain overnight, lows in the upper 60s. Cloudy with a 70% chance of rain on Saturday with temperatures in the 80s, then mostly cloudy with periods of showers on Sunday and highs near 82 degrees. With your WECO weather, this is Amber Moore.
7: Hey, Goose Lindsay, this morning, joined by Cheyenne over at Alice Faye Cafe. And Cheyenne, it looks like a perfect Friday.
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7: Good deal. What y'all got cooking up?
8: Today we're having pork chops with mashed potatoes, green beans, and a roll. 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
7: Car show tomorrow afternoon. Hey, appreciate it. And you know what time that is?
8: It will be 1 to 4.
7: All right. Hey, appreciate it.
8: All right. Thank you.
7: Okay. Bye-bye. That's the Alice Faye Cafe right here in Wartburg, across the street from the courthouse. You can actually call in your order now. They'll have it ready and waiting. 423-346-6974.
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2: The Appalachian Hill Climb Series will host the inaugural Brushy Mountain Hill Climb this weekend at historic Brushy Mountain State Penitentiary in Petros. The event will bring approximately 100 race cars to race on the hill climb course that will run from the prison to the Gillentine Trail, covering approximately 1.7 miles of Highway 116. The roadway will be closed to the public traffic during competition, but will reopen every 30 minutes to allow local access. 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The Tennessee Highway Patrol investigated only one traffic fatality statewide during the 2026 Memorial Day holiday travel period, according to preliminary results. This is a significant decrease from the 8 fatalities reported during last year's holiday weekend. During the holiday weekend, state troopers responded to 776 crashes across Tennessee, including 205 injury crashes, and assisted 454 motorists on state roadways. The Tennessee Lady Vols softball team opened College World Series play Thursday with an impressive 6-3 victory over defending national champion Texas. Up next for the Lady Vols is a showdown with Texas Tech Saturday in a winner's bracket game. And in baseball, the Vols open NCAA regional play today at noon, taking on East Carolina at Chapel Hill. The Vols are a number 2 seed in the Chapel Hill region, while East Carolina is a 3 seed. For WECO News, this is Goose Lindsay.
3: ABC News, I'm Sherry Preston. President Trump saying minutes ago he is meeting now in the White House Situation Room to make a final determination on whether the U.S. will sign that deal with Iran. Overnight, word came that a framework had been agreed to that would reopen the Strait of Hormuz. In Laos, one person has been rescued from that cave where several miners have been trapped for more than a week.
4: This is an extremely delicate operation. Each person will have to be brought to the surface one by one. Six additional divers have arrived to help with this rescue mission. And we're told that they needed thinner divers to reach the area where all of this is unfolding. So it does give you a sense of the terrain and how difficult this mission is.
3: ABC's Marcus Moore. A federal judge has temporarily blocked any payouts from that so-called anti-weaponization fund until a lawsuit brought by two January 6th police officers can run its course. Former Attorney General Pam Bondi on Capitol Hill answering questions about the release of the Epstein files. This is ABC News.
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13: Cloudy skies as we go through the afternoon. There is a chance for a stray shower or thunderstorm, high stopping out near 87 degrees. Rain showers throughout the evening will evolve into a more steady rain overnight, lows in the upper 60s. Cloudy with a 70% chance of rain on Saturday with temperatures in the 80s, then mostly cloudy with periods of showers on Sunday and highs near 82 degrees. With your WECO weather, this is Amber Moore.
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1: All three of NASCAR's National Series will be on track this weekend at Nashville Super Speedway, beginning with tonight's Allegiance 200 for the NASCAR Craftsman Truck Series. Front Row Motorsports driver Lane Riggs has won twice this season, including the series' most recent race last Sunday in Charlotte. He is second in the championship standings and says that confidence is high heading into the season's second half.
6: At year three, I feel really confident going to every racetrack we go to now and knowing what I need to go fast with the trucks. I feel like I got just as good of a shot winning any race now, and that's really good for me, my confidence, my team's confidence.
1: 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I'm Kyle Rickey. 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
8: Cloudy skies as we go through the afternoon. There is a chance for a stray shower or thunderstorm, highs topping out near 87 degrees. Rain showers throughout the evening will evolve into a more steady rain overnight, lows in the upper 60s. Cloudy with a 70% chance of rain on Saturday, with temperatures in the 80s, then mostly cloudy with periods of showers on Sunday and highs near 82 degrees. With your WECO weather, this is Amber Moore.
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1: You've probably never heard of Lancaster, Tennessee. It's where I grew up on our family's farm.
2: Now tell them the whole story, John.
1: That's Chelsea, my wife. And what she means is I'm the eighth generation to grow up on our farm in Smith County.
2: And our boys make generation number nine.
1: I grew crops on this land, and I grew two great businesses.
2: Now John's growing a movement in his campaign for governor.
1: Tennessee needs a governor with CEO experience, someone tough like Trump.
2: Even President Trump tells people John is fantastic, and he really is.
1: President Trump makes tough decisions. That's what CEOs do, and it's what I'll do as governor. With our cities booming and people moving into our state like crazy, our governor will have to make tough decisions to keep Tennessee conservative.
2: A CEO who's tough like Trump. Yep. That's what we need, even if I am a little biased.
1: 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I'm asking for your support.
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0: Members of this year's graduating class have a challenging future ahead of them. New leaps in science and technology have created new frontiers of knowledge to be conquered. Today, U.S. Congressman Chuck Fleischmann offers his congratulations to each graduate for having reached this important milestone and wishes each of you the best of luck in the future.
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8: Cloudy skies as we go through the afternoon. There is a chance for a stray shower or thunderstorm, highs topping out near 87 degrees. Rain showers throughout the evening will evolve into a more steady rain overnight, lows in the upper 60s. Cloudy with a 70% chance of rain on Saturday with temperatures in the 80s, then mostly cloudy with periods of showers on Sunday and highs near 82 degrees. With your WECO weather, this is Amber Moore.
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1: 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And what she means is I'm the eighth generation to grow up on our farm in Smith County.
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1: President Trump makes tough decisions. 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
4: Cloudy skies as we go through the afternoon. There is a chance for a stray shower or thunderstorm, highs topping out near 87 degrees. Rain showers throughout the evening will evolve into a more steady rain overnight, lows in the upper 60s. Cloudy with a 70% chance of rain on Saturday with temperatures in the 80s, then mostly cloudy with periods of showers on Sunday and highs near 82 degrees. With your WECO weather, this is Amber Moore.
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1: ABC News, I'm Mike Dubosky. Former Attorney General Pam Bondi was on Capitol Hill earlier today answering questions from the House Oversight Committee about the DOJ's release of the Epstein files. The U.S. and Iran remain at odds over a temporary peace agreement as President Trump weighs whether to extend the ceasefire with that country. ABC's Ian Pannell says the fighting between Israel and Hezbollah continued today as well.
2: We've seen strikes in Beirut. We've seen strikes elsewhere against Hezbollah. Israel insists it's only striking Hezbollah targets, but the Lebanese authorities have repeatedly pointed to evidence suggesting that first responders and civilians have also been killed in some of these strikes. And Israel's not really making any bones about it. We've had the IDF today talking about expanding operations.
1: And Louisiana has approved a new congressional map ahead of this fall's midterm elections. It eliminates one of the state's two majority black districts. This is ABC News.
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1: This year's high school graduates are a talented group of young men and women. 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I'm Mark Keck, and I'm confident that each and every member of this year's graduating class will achieve success in the years to come. Congratulations on your achievement, and let me say, job well done. 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
6: Cloudy skies as we go through the afternoon. There is a chance for a stray shower or thunderstorm, highs topping out near 87 degrees. Rain showers throughout the evening will evolve into a more steady rain overnight, lows in the upper 60s. Cloudy with a 70% chance of rain on Saturday with temperatures in the 80s, then mostly cloudy with periods of showers on Sunday and highs near 82 degrees. With your WECO weather, this is Amber Moore.
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1: 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Those things like greed, jealousy, anger, the need for revenge. 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I'm Carolyn Anderson, pastor of Wartburg Presbyterian Church, USA, inviting those of you without a church home to join us at 11 a.m. Sunday morning at 205 South Kingston Street.
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3: The Tennessee Highway Patrol investigated only one traffic fatality statewide during the 2026 Memorial Day holiday travel period, according to preliminary results. This is a significant decrease from the 8 fatalities reported during last year's holiday weekend. During the holiday weekend, state troopers responded to 776 crashes across Tennessee, including 205 injury crashes, and assisted 454 motorists on state roadways. The Appalachian Hill Climb Series will host the inaugural Brushy Mountain Hill Climb this weekend at historic Brushy Mountain State Penitentiary in Petros. The event will bring approximately 100 race cars to race on the hill climb course that will run from the prison to the Gillentine Trail, covering approximately 1.7 miles of Highway 116. The roadway will be closed to the public traffic during competition, but will reopen every 30 minutes to allow local access. Spectators are welcome to attend, and there is no admission. Also on Friday evening, be sure to attend the Brushy Mountain Hill Climb Fan Fest, where you can meet drivers, check out the cars, enjoy music, food, and fun. For more information about the series, visit AppalachianHillClimb.com. The Tennessee Lady Vols softball team opened College World Series play Thursday with an impressive 6-3 victory over defending national champion Texas. Up next for the Lady Vols is a showdown with Texas Tech Saturday in a winner's bracket game. For WECO News, this is Goose Lindsay.
4: ABC News, I'm Mike Dubusky. President Trump is laying out his requirements for a short-term peace agreement with Iran.
5: And they include Iran agreeing to never have a nuclear weapon, taking out, terminating all of their mines in the Strait of Hormuz. The enriched uranium then would also be destroyed, and the United States would play a role in having that happen. And no money would be exchanged, the president says, until further notice. That's important because the president has, in public comments, ruled out an easing of sanctions.
4: ABC's Karen Travers at the White House. Iran pushing back, saying, among other things, it's not willing to turn over that enriched uranium. A federal judge has paused the rollout of the Justice Department's anti-weaponization fund as she considers a lawsuit against that controversial effort. And another judge now says the Kennedy Center board violated the law when putting Trump's name on the building and has ordered that name to be removed. This is ABC News.
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7: This is a military moment. In 1921, Congress authorized the burial of an unknown soldier from World War I at Arlington National Cemetery. This memorial is known as the Tomb of the Unknown Soldier and was originally dedicated to the more than 100,000 Americans who died in World War I. Later, the memorial was rededicated to include soldiers from other American wars. The Tomb of the Unknown Soldier remains an important and poignant memorial for unidentified soldiers who paid the ultimate sacrifice for our country. This memorial is guarded 24/7, 365 by tomb guards and attracts an estimated 3 million visitors a year. This military moment is presented by WECO Radio and American Legion Post 149 in Wartburg.
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13: Cloudy skies as we go through the afternoon. There is a chance for a stray shower or thunderstorm, highs topping out near 87 degrees. Rain showers throughout the evening will evolve into a more steady rain overnight, lows in the upper 60s. Cloudy with a 70% chance of rain on Saturday with temperatures in the 80s, then mostly cloudy with periods of showers on Sunday and highs near 82 degrees. With your WECO weather, this is Amber Moore.
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8: Rain showers throughout the evening will evolve into a more steady rain overnight, lows in the upper 60s. Cloudy with a 70% chance of rain on Saturday with temperatures in the 80s, then mostly cloudy with periods of showers on Sunday and highs near 82 degrees. With your WECO weather, this is Amber Moore.
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1: 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I'm Susie Armstrong. 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
1: The behavioral penalty issued to NASCAR Cup Series driver Ryan Preece following an incident on May 5th involving fellow driver Ty Gibbs at Texas Motor Speedway has been upheld by the National Motorsports Appeals Panel. Yesterday's ruling concluded that Preece violated the rules set forth in the penalty notice and affirmed and upheld the original judgment of a loss of 25 championship points and a $50,000 fine. The panel felt that NASCAR and RFK Racing presented competing interpretations of the common data. But Preece's comments over the radio at the time, quote, showed that he chose to not cut his competitor any breaks. I'm Susie Armstrong. This is NASCAR Today on the Motor Racing Network.
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3: The Tennessee Highway Patrol investigated only one traffic fatality statewide during the 2026 Memorial Day holiday travel period, according to preliminary results. This is a significant decrease from the 8 fatalities reported during last year's holiday weekend. During the holiday weekend, state troopers responded to 776 crashes across Tennessee, including 205 injury crashes, and assisted 454 motorists on state roadways. The Appalachian Hill Climb Series will host the inaugural Brushy Mountain Hill Climb this weekend at historic Brushy Mountain State Penitentiary in Petros. The event will bring approximately 100 race cars to race on the hill climb course that will run from the prison to the Gillentine Trail, covering approximately 1.7 miles of Highway 116. The roadway will be closed to the public traffic during competition, but will reopen every 30 minutes to allow local access. Spectators are welcome to attend, and there is no admission. Also on Friday evening, be sure to attend the Brushy Mountain Hill Climb Fan Fest, where you can meet drivers, check out the cars, enjoy music, food, and fun. For more information about the series, visit AppalachianHillClimb.com. The Tennessee Lady Vols softball team opened College World Series play Thursday with an impressive 6-3 victory over defending national champion Texas. Up next for the Lady Vols is a showdown with Texas Tech Saturday in a winner's bracket game. For WECO News, this is Goose Lindsay.
4: ABC News, I'm Mike Tabusky. Iranian officials say President Trump is mischaracterizing what's in a short-term peace proposal between the two countries. Neither side so far has officially signed off on the agreement, with sticking points around Iran's nuclear program and the Strait of Hormuz.
5: That really does put back into question how serious this potential deal is. And right now, based on the rhetoric coming from Tehran, it doesn't seem like it's even close to being over the finish line.
4: ABC's Christiane Cordero. One miner has been rescued in Laos, part of a group of people who've been trapped in a flooded cave for more than a week now. ABC's Marcus Moore.
6: They're taking them out one by one. And so we know that one person has been brought to the surface. And so there's every sense that this could go on for quite some time and that it will be quite difficult.
4: That one miner is said to be doing well. Six other people remain in the cave, but authorities only know the location of four of them. This is ABC News.
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14: Rain showers throughout the evening will evolve into a more steady rain overnight, lows in the upper 60s. Cloudy with a 70% chance of rain on Saturday with temperatures in the 80s, then mostly cloudy with periods of showers on Sunday and highs near 82 degrees. With your WECO weather, this is Amber Moore.
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8: Rain showers throughout the evening will evolve into a more steady rain overnight, lows in the upper 60s. Cloudy with a 70% chance of rain on Saturday with temperatures in the 80s, then mostly cloudy with periods of showers on Sunday and highs near 82 degrees. With your WECO weather, this is Amber Moore.
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3: You've probably never heard of Lancaster, Tennessee. It's where I grew up on our family's farm.
4: Now tell them the whole story, John.
3: That's Chelsea, my wife. And what she means is I'm the eighth generation to grow up on our farm in Smith County.
4: And our boys make generation number nine.
3: I grew crops on this land, and I grew two great businesses.
4: Now John's growing a movement in his campaign for governor.
3: Tennessee needs a governor with CEO experience, someone tough like Trump.
4: Even President Trump tells people John is fantastic, and he really is.
3: President Trump makes tough decisions. That's what CEOs do, and it's what I'll do as governor. 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
4: A CEO who's tough like Trump. Yep, that's what we need, even if I am a little biased.
3: I'm John Rose. 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
4: Pretty good for a farm boy, isn't it? 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
1: ABC News, I'm Mike Tabusky. Iranian officials say President Trump is mischaracterizing what's in a short-term peace proposal between the two countries. Neither side so far has officially signed off on the agreement, with sticking points around Iran's nuclear program and the Strait of Hormuz.
2: That really does put back into question how serious this potential deal is. And right now, based on the rhetoric coming from Tehran, it doesn't seem like it's even close to being over the finish line.
1: ABC's Christiane Cordero. One miner has been rescued in Laos, part of a group of people who've been trapped in a flooded cave for more than a week now. ABC's Marcus Moore.
3: They're taking them out one by one. And so we know that one person has been brought to the surface. And so there's every sense that this could go on for quite some time and that it will be quite difficult.
1: That one miner is said to be doing well. Six other people remain in the cave, but authorities only know the location of four of them. This is ABC News.
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11: Rain showers throughout the evening will evolve into a more steady rain overnight, lows in the upper 60s. Cloudy with a 70% chance of rain on Saturday with temperatures in the 80s, then mostly cloudy with periods of showers on Sunday and highs near 82 degrees. With your WECO weather, this is Amber Moore.
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7: Rain showers throughout the evening will evolve into a more steady rain overnight, lows in the upper 60s. Cloudy with a 70% chance of rain on Saturday with temperatures in the 80s, then mostly cloudy with periods of showers on Sunday and highs near 82 degrees. With your WECO weather, this is Amber Moore.
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4: Heading into tonight's NASCAR Craftsman Truck Series race here at Nashville Super Speedway, things are starting to tighten up at the top of the point standings. 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
4: Good afternoon, good evening. Welcome to Nashville Super Speedway, where we are getting set to watch the tough trucks of NASCAR do battle in the Allegiance 200. Alongside Nick Yeoman, my name is Brad Gilley, and it's been an interesting day here at Nashville. We had a full practice session for the Craftsman Truck Series, and Nick, we had about three-quarters of a qualifying session.
8: 150 laps on tap here from Nashville Super Speedway, and as you mentioned, unfortunately, there is weather in the area that has kind of delayed and thrown a curveball for a lot of these truck teams. We got about two-thirds of the way through qualifying, and then Mother Nature started sprinkling around the racetrack, and we're continuing to see some very light rainfall here at Nashville Super Speedway that does feel like it's going to put us a little bit into a delay, but a full practice session for all of these truck drivers to get out there and learn this racetrack earlier today, Brad, and I'm sure there was a lot of data gathered earlier today by these teams.
4: Yeah, and looking at the track right now, they have track drying equipment just sitting on standby. We're actually seeing some of the pace vehicles go out there on the racetrack right now. The good thing, Nashville is an all-concrete surface. Concrete dries much faster than asphalt. And basically, I don't want to say we're in a holding pattern, because just saw an email where they're still talking about pre-race ceremonies. What they've elected to not do was pull the entire pre-race stage out onto the front straightaway and go ahead and send the drivers directly to their trucks, which we can see happening in the infield right now. A lot of activity down there with the trucks getting ready to race on pit road. Right now, the minute-by-minute schedule tells us that everything is still on time to get the green flag when it was originally scheduled. So we're going to remain hopeful with that, Nick Yeoman.
8: It is the 11th race of the season for the NASCAR Craftsman Truck Series. And just five to go after this, Brad, before the chase cutoff for all of these drivers. So it is certainly time to start counting those points if you want to have a chance to run for the championship. So plenty on the line tonight here in the Allegiance 200. As we look down on pit lane, a lot of folks walking around. Unfortunately, though, we do have the covers on those trucks. So going to be an exciting night of racing when we get things started here at the Nashville Super Speedway.
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15: Into turns one and two. Kyle Busch, so far so good, looking for the win here in Nashville. The separation stays at Ted Brooklinks on the back straightaway.
16: And it looks like Kevin Harvick is going to run out of time. Less than a half a lap to go. The bright yellow Dollar General Toyota leads for the final time into turn number three. Off the corner, it's Kyle Busch here in Music City.
17: And as Kyle splits some of the slower trucks in his first ever Truck Series race here at Nashville, Kyle Busch is heading to victory lane. It is win number 17 in his fine career.
18: It says Dollar General on the side of the truck. You're driving a Toyota. You've got everything on here, but the big important thing, it says Kyle Busch Motorsports on it. How big is this one for you?
19: It feels awesome. You know, it's a big win, you know, not just for me, not just for my fiance Samantha, but this whole team. I mean, they've just worked their butts off so bad this whole winter and through this season so far, you know, just working to try to get these things ready to go. And thank Rick and all the guys. Thank all the fans for coming out here, too. And, you know, it's just it's a special night for us. You know, it's the first win of hopefully many.
8: Back at Nashville Super Speedway, one of the many 234 total wins for Kyle Busch happened right here at Nashville Super Speedway, and certainly continuing to keep his family in our thoughts this weekend. Let's hear from some of the drivers that are set to race tonight in the Allegiance 200 as we check in with our pit reporter, Heather DeBow.
20: Well, thanks, Nick. I'm walking down pit road right now with NASCAR O'Reilly Auto Parts regular William Sawalich, who is making his fifth start here in the Truck Series. So, William, you're going to roll off eighth today. Obviously, we have a little bit of weather in the area. I wouldn't say this track is completely green, but what can we expect, do you think, when we go green here for that stage one?
21: Yeah, there's been a lot of grip in the track today. I know from just the few trucks that went out in qualifying, it was really gripped up, and times were a lot faster. Practice, you know, the rubber wasn't horrible, so I think it's going to take a little bit for the rubber to come in on the bottom lane. Yeah, I think it's going to be a good race. Hopefully the rain will stay off. If it does, I don't think we'll have a problem getting back going after.
20: Now, speaking of this racetrack here at Nashville, is this one of your favorites, or would it be one of your not-so-favorite racetracks?
21: I would say favorites. I think I favor the mile tracks and concrete tracks in general. If you look at it, I've been doing pretty good at mile tracks. Iowa last year was good for us. Rockingham, we won at in O'Reilly's. Dover's been good. So I think they definitely favor me and, you know, how I drive. But we'll see what today holds.
20: All right, that's William Sawalich, who will roll off eighth once we get started here. But now I'm going to send it down pit road to my good friend Andrew Kurland.
22: Thank you, Heather. Yeah, Christian Eckes rolls off fifth today. Heather, let's also keep this debate going here. Christian, do you think this is a green racetrack? Did we lose it at all?
23: I don't know. So for whatever reason, I feel like Nashville as a whole has always dried extremely quickly. Like if it downpours in 20 minutes, it's completely fine. So hoping that's the case here and we can get going on time. It's just sprinkling enough that I think we'll be okay. But obviously don't want to test our luck with our Adaptive One Chevy. So looking forward to tonight. We didn't have a great practice, but thank Dave Owens and the guys that made some good adjustments, and we'll go try to race hard tonight.
22: Got a win here. You have a guitar in your collection, so you know what it takes to get around Nashville Super Speedway. What are the keys to tackling this tricky track?
23: Track position for sure. I felt like our truck was pretty good in 2024. It did everything right, but I don't necessarily know if it was as dominant as it showed. We led every lap, but definitely had some competition throughout the race. So, track position's key throughout pit road. And everything has to go right to win here for sure.
22: Heather, Christian Eckes said it perfectly. I think track position cures all.
20: And Andrew Daniel Hemrick standing here, he just said, hey, let's move this thing up. Let's let it rip. Let's go. He is ready to get in his race truck. Daniel, you're the only driver in the field who has had a top 10 in all three NASCAR series. So what is about Nashville Super Speedway that suits your driving style?
23: So hearing that stat, I didn't know that. That's interesting. I don't know, to be honest with you. I've just honestly feel like I've been fortunate to have some really good vehicles over the years in all the series. And, you know, last year we had a really good run with this 19 team. Got a really good by the last round of race, ended up fourth. And was looking for that same feel with the practice we got today. And, yeah, the Napa Night Vision Silverado was close to that. The tire is a little different. It feels a little different for us. So a little bit lost on kind of directionally of which way the racetrack's going to go or which way the vehicle's going to go. But I don't know, just always love this place. I love getting around here, and hopefully that's worth something tonight.
20: When we look at the point situation, you guys in seven races have moved up 10 positions in points. So how do you carry that momentum through tonight's event as well?
23: I don't know. Anybody that really knows me knows I'm not really big on the momentum or the any of that stuff. I think you show up and you prepare, whether you get a result or you don't. The result is not the kind of deed that sets everything, in my opinion. So, we obviously left a ton of, you called it, points on the table. The first handful of races was just some stuff that was self-induced and stuff that could have been avoided. And then we've done a good job of just keeping ourselves in the game the last handful of weeks. So, yeah, you've got to do that. These truck races are so short, you can't, you know, lose tons of spots on pit road. You try to minimize the little mistakes, and the more and more we execute on all those aspects, you'll see us being a part of the mix. So hopefully there's more of that to come here tonight.
20: All right, that's Daniel Hemrick, who rolls off 10th tonight. Andrew?
22: Thanks, Heather. Yeah, Tanner Gray rolls off 9th. You finished 8th at Charlotte last weekend. A lot of momentum. How do you keep that rolling tonight in Nashville?
0: Yeah, I mean, I think, obviously with qualifying, getting rained out, and finishing well at Charlotte, that's kind of carrying over here. So, yeah, having a good starting spot, this place is it's tough to pass, especially for us. Like, I don't feel like we run enough laps to really widen it out enough. So, it makes it difficult to pass. Dirty air is tough. But, good starting spot, be solid on pit road all night, and just, yeah, try to maintain each stage, try to get a couple on pit road, and, just execute.
22: Well, that's Tanner Gray, and more pre-race coverage coming from Nashville Super Speedway right after this.
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2: 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Zilich trying to get the advantage up high. Puts the squeeze on Eric Almirola. Connor Zilich by half a car length on turn two.
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4: Welcome back to Nashville Super Speedway for tonight's running of the Allegiance 200 alongside Nick Yeoman. My name is Brad Gilley. Our two pit reporters, Heather DeBow, and the man we go to now, Andrew Kerlin.
22: Yeah, Ben Rhodes and I, we were just talking about the differences between Nashville and Charlotte. You said this is child's play comparison to the bumps at Charlotte, but what does specifically turns 3 and 4 look like from your perspective with that bump in the tunnel?
3: Yeah, it's really, like, compared to Charlotte, man, Charlotte is rough. This place has really just one big bump right on the bottom. If you really apex the corner right where the tunnel's at, the bump can upset your truck if you're unprepared. But, you know, for the most part, I think a lot of people have been going wider. The resin that's been applied to this track has widened the groove out, and I only expect as the race goes on that that's going to get even more wide.
22: So tell me a little bit more about that. How do you chase the resin at this racetrack and the evolving concrete surface, which we don't normally see on intermediates?
3: Yeah, it's a little bit different this year with the rain, but, I mean, all in all, you're paying attention to the rubber buildup. The resin has grip. It's got grip, and it's there pretty right away, right? Like, it's there. You can move up into it. It only takes a couple of corners for it to be activated. But then there's a certain point where too much rubber is laid down on the groove, and you can actually start to lose a little bit of grip. The truck will get bound up. The tires feel kind of slimy, and you'll search for some fresh resin. The problem is like, how far up the racetrack is too far? When does it become too long of a way around the track? So we'll see tonight. I think on older tires, you'll see people start to migrate up, and then obviously you need clean air, and you got to go where they're not to make passes.
22: Well, Heather, that's Ben Rhodes. He rolls off six, and it sounds like it's going to be a challenge moving up and down this racetrack.
20: And Jesse Love is making his first truck start since Phoenix of 2023. So it's been a couple years since you've been behind the wheel of a race truck. How did it feel during practice? Did it feel like riding a bike, or did you have to relearn some things?
7: Yeah, it was kind of a little bit like Connor's interpretation of me riding a bike. It's interesting, right? I didn't get any sim time because it was kind of a last-minute deal. However, you know, I kind of knew that going into it. Making speed off the truck was going to be a little tricky. But I would, you know, learn from that and then fix it for hopefully qualifying, which didn't happen, or the race. And then, yeah, I thought that parts of the run in practice we were really, really stellar, and then other parts we were maybe chasing rubber getting laid down or heat cycles on tires and fuel burn off. All these things make you really tight. So, yeah, I think we have me and Chad Walter have a pretty good idea about how the track's going to trend and what our truck needs to make some speed. So, obviously, you know, we might not finish this race tonight, but I think that we're going to have a pretty good shot at it.
20: You spoke about how the racetrack is going to trend. How do you chase the track here? What is the key to that at Nashville?
7: Yeah, well, I think, you know, taking practice and learning from that, right? And what practice showed us was that the track's going to tighten up, and as the rubber gets laid down, that's going to magnify that, even if you start off a little bit free. And the track's pretty slick when it's clean, and heat cycles on tires, fuel burn off, things like that are all going to tighten you up a good bit. So I think that you're going to have to start off pretty much on the free side, and it's going to be about managing how loose you can kind of start but still make speed firing off to be good at the end.
20: All right, that's Jesse Love, who will be running double duty this weekend, but he's going to start third for tonight's race, Andrew.
22: Yeah, and I'm with the guy who's starting fourth, Gio Ruggiero, and you finished fifth last week in Charlotte, fourth in the points, a lot of good things going for you. What's your head at going into tonight here in Nashville?
9: Yeah, I feel good. I feel cool, calm, and calculated, so I think we got a really good truck. Obviously, unfortunately, we didn't get to qualify, but still a good starting spot for our 17 Tundra. I think it's going to be a good race tonight here in Nashville. I just got to stay up front and keep that good track position and keep the clean air on my nose, keep all the fenders on it, and be there at the end of the race.
22: It's 150 laps. You said cool, calm, and calculated right now. How do you stay that way from behind the wheel when it's kind of a sprint here tonight?
9: Yeah, I'm locked in. I just I took a bunch of caffeine today, and I'm feeling good, honestly.
22: That's fantastic. That's fantastic. And you're telling me a little bit more about your workout regimens. What you got going on?
9: Yeah, just lifting weights, doing some cardio, a little bit of everything, trying to stay fit, stay in shape for these races. You know, it's pretty humid today, so yeah, just gotta stay calm. Really, it's all mental, and just stay calm and be focused at the end of the race when it matters on those final restarts.
22: All right, well, that's Gio Ruggiero with a little bit of a preview for tonight. More pre-race coverage coming from Nashville Super Speedway right after this.
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11: 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Earnhardt second.
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2: Welcome back to Nashville Super Speedway as pre-race coverage is underway. And joining us now is our pole sitter for tonight's race and last week's race winner, Lane Riggs. You have a look on your face that you're kind of not sure what's going to happen here. What can you say is your best guess on what we can expect in the racing tonight once we do go green?
3: Well, I hope I can clear for the lead here on the initial start. Besides that, we're not really sure. But today in practice, I think we just saw by the speeds and how much that the track prep really picked up the racetrack. I think it did a little grinding on it, too, to smoothing it out over the off season. So a little bit of an unknown there, but I'm just super proud of everybody at Front Row Motorsports and all my guys on this 34 team have brought me a really fast Ford Racing Ford F-150 for practice. I'm just super excited to race it tonight. We got Love's travel stops. We got Fleet Guard on the truck as well. I just have a lot of confidence in the speed that we had in practice. I feel like we've always been a top three truck here every time we raced here. But today in practice, it just felt miles better. I don't know if that's just the grip or what, but it looked like the lap time showed as well compared to the field. So, I'm hoping for a walk-off win tonight like I always am. But starting up front with a track that the clean air means so much is really important. I've had to look at my dad's three guitars in our basement all my childhood, and I've always wanted one of my own, so why not do it tonight?
2: All right, Lane Riggs is going to be in search of that guitar to be just like his dad, and he will lead the field to green here tonight, guys.
4: Appreciate that, Heather. No doubt, Lane Riggs was secretly hoping qualifying was going to get rained out.
5: Right.
4: He admitted that to all of us at the media center earlier today. Brad got his wish, has that track position, and certainly fresh off of that win at Charlotte last weekend, going to look to try to go back-to-back tonight.
5: Yeah, and what a great win for him at Charlotte. You know, I feel for everyone who, you know, we just had a lot of weather delays, and from the race fans to the industry to everyone else, but for the Craftsman Truck Series, they literally rolled off a pit road and were about to go green as scheduled Friday night, and that's when weather came in. Came back on Saturday morning to reschedule for an 8 a.m. race. Weather was still there. We tried to run it then Saturday night after the O'Reilly Auto Parts Series race. Too much fog and weather, and they had to wait. Finally, when we got it in Sunday, it was awesome. They had a nice, clean racetrack, a record number of caution flags at 11 in that race, and while it hit a time limit and was cut a little short, it was one of the most thrilling 2 hours of Craftsman Truck Series races I'd seen in a long time. And for Lane Riggs to not only pull off the victory in the University of North Carolina Charlotte 49ers colors, where he went to school right up the road from Charlotte Motor Speedway, but also just to not only get the win, but now to close in on the point standings, 11 behind Caden Honeycutt right now coming into this Nashville race.
4: Yeah, he's had a great season so far. Of course, kicked off his winning ways at St. Petersburg on the road course and then got it done at Charlotte. All right, Brad, let's talk about some of the drivers that are going to try to deny Lane Riggs a back-to-back win. Not as much cup flavor in this race tonight. We do have Ross Chastain who's making a start, but a lot of drivers from the NASCAR O'Reilly Auto Parts Series that are going to take place, full-time drivers in the NOAB Series that are going to race tonight. Brandon Jones and William Sawalich, both going to be driving Toyotas for Tri Con Garage. Got a rare appearance from Jesse Love driving for Spire Motorsports tonight in a Chevrolet. And how about Parker Retzloff driving that truck for Halmar Friesen Racing, that 62 truck that went to victory lane here in the Volunteer State a little bit earlier in the year when Christopher Bell was piloting it. So maybe not as much cup flavor on the entry list. By the way, I always love in the beginning of the week checking this truck entry list because it's always kind of a mixed bag and it's been a lot of fun this season. But a lot of the NASCAR O'Reilly Auto Parts Series drivers doing some double duty, and that adds, I think, a lot of flavor to this race tonight.
5: I would agree. And for Raj Akkaroot to be able to come in here and defend his victory from last year, I think that's a great thing. Another thing that we can enjoy, Christian Eckes, after spending a season last year with Colic Racing in the O'Reilly Series, is now back in the Craftsman Truck Series. 2 years ago, 2024, Christian Eckes led this race wire to wire, all 150 laps. That happened in the truck that is now Daniel Hembrick's number 19 at McAnally Hilgeman Racing. But now, of course, Christian Eckes is running the number 91 back with that organization. And, man, I really think he needs to break the seal on victory lane again. It's been closed up on him for a while. I think once he opens those gates, he's going to keep

0: open for a while.
1: You mentioned his teammate Daniel Hemric. He's had some strong runs here at the Nashville Super Speedway as well. I love this, Brad. 2023, he finished in the top 10 in a NASCAR Rally Auto Parts Series race. 2024, Hemric finished in the top 10 in a Cup Series race. And then last year in 2025, finished a fourth place finish in this race 1 year ago. So you mentioned it. That's a team and then an organization with that McAnally-Hilgeman Racing team that is knocking on the door. We'll see what both Daniel Hemric can do along with his teammate tonight in Christian Eckes, who has been very strong this year.
0: Those are some of the storylines that Nick and I are looking at from the booth. We're going to check in once again with our pit reporters to talk about some of the things they're looking forward to with our pit road preview. Let's first start with Heather DeBow.
2: Well, Brad, making his first truck start of the season is Stephen Parsons. Now, the last time we saw him behind the wheel of a race truck was at Phoenix last year, where he finished 12th. Now, Stephen competes part-time as a driver in this series, but for those of you that don't know, he is a man of many talents and has worked a lot of different roles at the racetrack. He occasionally does garage tours for different companies, which is actually how the sponsorship deal came together for this race with TCSBus.com. He also is the primary spotter for Team Trackhouse and Connor Zilich in the Cup Series. And tonight, we're going to see the two of them swap roles. That's right, Connor Zilich will be high atop the spotter stand guiding Stefan through traffic during tonight's race. Now, when I spoke to Stefan about how he felt about having Connor as his spotter, he said it's a huge benefit for him to work with one of the most talented drivers in the garage. I also asked if they discussed how they would like Connor to communicate with him or how much he wants him to talk on the radio. And he said, I spot for Connor exactly the way I would want to be spotted for. I've told him what I would want to hear in specific moments or situations, but he's also heard me enough on the radio, so all of that should be familiar and super similar. Stephen also joked, hey, if anything happens or goes wrong tonight, it's Connor's fault. So it should be fun listening to that radio chatter because they already had an incident in practice today where Connor cleared him and then said, oh, never mind, you're not clear. So it'll be fun to listen to that Ford truck, and I will certainly keep you guys updated on their conversation. Andrew Curlin?
3: Yeah, thanks, Heather. Lane Riggs, as you just talked to, Heather DeBow, is riding a wave of momentum after his last win last weekend at Charlotte. As we get ready to roll here in Music City, he and the 34 team are firing on all cylinders, and success runs in the Riggs family, especially here at Nashville. Lane's dad, Scott, has three Nashville wins to his name in the O'Reilly Auto Parts Series. And Lane told me he passed those winning formulas and notes on to him, and they are already helping. I don't want to give away too many secrets, but Scott Riggs did say, you got to race this like a short track, even though it's more of an intermediate. Prioritize your corner exits, and you'll do great. And Lane said, man, we have a fast truck. All they had to do were small micro adjustments, and overall, the truck is wicked fast. And as Lane just told Heather, he sees his dad's guitar collection from those Nashville wins. And Brad, Nick, I think he wants a six string of his own tonight.
0: He does. A nice Gibson Custom Shop Les Paul guitar goes to the winners in victory lane here at Nashville Super Speedway. One of those wins for Scott Riggs. Todd Gordon, a championship winning and Daytona 500 winning crew chief, was an engineer on that car back in his early career. Let's pause 10 seconds for station identification on the NASCAR Racing Network.
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